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2: Hot and humid the rest of the week. Rain chances have stopped for the moment, but they could be back as we get to the weekend. We'll keep an eye on that. A mainly clear sky in the meantime tonight. Warm, humid, a low near 70. Sunny, hot, muggy on Wednesday. A high of 93. Heat index levels approach 97. I'm meteorologist Mark Thibodeau.

0: 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Four States, what's up?
1: Yeah.
0: Thank you for being here and checking out the show. Be a part of things. 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Text all your info. If there's maybe something or someone you'd like to have us mention, you could text that over as well. 22987. 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

0: Greg Fitzsimmons is here, and before you go, I have something that we've tried for the last couple times we've had a guest in here. We do a 90-second quiz. Yeah. All right, so I just throw out, and these are these are supposed to be, you know, fun or thought provoking or
1: what
0: whatever.
1: What is fascism?
0: No, go. It's not. It's not like that. But just kind of get like a little glimpse into you.
2: Okay.
0: As a person here, I'll give you like a warm up like. Clean joke or dirty joke?
2: What do I prefer?
0: Clean joke or dirty joke?
2: Dirty. Yeah.
0: Would you rather have a personal driver or a personal chef?
2: Driver.
0: See, that's menace.
3: Mm, yeah, that's menace. Yeah,
0: so it's those kind of things. Are you ready for the official?
2: Yes.
0: 90-second quiz with Greg Fitzsimmons. Here we go. Now, Greg, you do a podcast. Famous guest or unknown guest with an amazing story?
2: Brian Wilson.
0: Yeah, but like, would you rather be someone who's famous or unknown guest?
2: Oh.
0: With an amazing story.
2: No, give me a famous person for sure. Yeah. I'll find the story.
0: All right. Los Angeles or New York?
2: New York.
0: New York or Boston?
2: New York.
0: All right. 1 hour with Richard Pryor or 1 hour with Bob Newhart?
2: Jesus.
0: See, I knew that'd be a tough one for you.
4: You said you like a dirty joke.
2: I guess Pryor.
0: Pryor.
2: Yeah, yeah.
0: Family vacation or solo trip?
2: Family vacation.
4: Aww.
0: Chill tropical vacation or busy sightseeing vacation?
2: Chill tropical.
0: Same.
2: Look at my tan. You Same. See it.
0: All right, back to comedy. Bomb early or bomb late?
2: Bomb early and then dig out of it.
0: Right, I would agree with
2: That's
0: that.
2: That's the best.
0: Irish guilt or Catholic guilt?
2: Irish guilt is better. Well, we were talking about Alzheimer's. They say... Irish Alzheimer's, you forget everything but the grudges.
0: Therapy or stand-up?
2: Stand-up.
0: Validation or appreciation?
2: Validation.
0: Who is the comic today that comedians will say is the biggest influence 30 years from now? So, like, for you, you're saying,
2: Louis
0: like, prior.
2: Louis C.K.? Yeah.
0: Then I'll give you one last one, and this is going to be a tough one, all right? But for the spirit of the game... Please give me an answer. Norm MacDonald or Patrice O'Neill, God tells you you can bring back only one.
2: Norm?
0: Mm-hmm. By the way, I think Patrice, and we can all agree, Patrice was one of the best guests. We used to have him on
2: the best.
0: He was so funny. Yeah. We laugh Fantastic. So hard. Same with Norm. Norm was always a great guest. We love both of these people. So,
3: but a lot of people have been keeping it real with Patrice, and they love him to death, and they're friends.
0: Yeah,
3: but they said that he was just so brutal, like behind the scenes.
0: What do you
3: mean?
0: It'll
3: make you like want to cry.
2: Yeah, he went hard. He used to stay at my apartment in New York.
0: Yeah.
2: And I kicked him out one time.
0: Oh, did you really? Uh-huh. Why?
2: Well, he would just complain so much because I lived on a sixth-floor walk-up.
4: Oh, God. Well, there you go.
0: He's a big guy. Okay,
2: And I didn't have air conditioning. And I go somewhere else.
0: Yeah. But
2: my Norm MacDonald story is I opened for him when I was in Boston starting out.
0: Uh-huh.
2: And he really liked me. And so he goes, hey, man, you want to I'd like to write on Weekend Update? And I go,
0: yeah.
2: He goes, you know, you can fax in jokes. So he gives me the fax number, and I just can't believe it. I'm buzzing. And so I was living in New York at the time. I opened for him in Boston. And so I went to my buddy, Mike Gibbons, who I host Sunday Papers with. Mm-hmm. He's a really, very funny writer. I said, let's do this, man. Every week, we would get together on a Thursday, and we'd get the stack of papers before the internet. So we had stacks of papers and magazines, and we'd pick stories. We'd write jokes. We'd get Chinese food and write jokes until 1 a.m. And then we would fax them to the number. And then Saturday night, we'd sit by the TV and we'd watch Weekend Update. And we'd wait. And we'd wait and we'd see the premise come up that we thought of. And there would be a different joke.
4: Mm.
2: And week after week, we would watch and we didn't get one on. The next week, we'd try harder. We'd watch. Nothing gets on. And this goes on for months. And then finally we went, we suck. We're not comedy writers. We blew it.
0: Yeah.
2: So then cut to 10 years later... Mike Gibbons, my buddy, now has created a show for Norm MacDonald on Comedy Central, the sports show with Norm. Norm comes in, they meet each other, they're talking, and then Mike goes, you'd never remember this, but years ago, me and Greg Fitzsimmons used to fax in jokes to you for Weekend Update. And he goes, and Mike said, you know, I'm sorry we wasted your time, but like, we never got any of them on. He goes, He goes, no, I never got those jokes. He goes, I remember every joke that's ever been sent to me. He goes, you had the wrong number.
0: Oh.
2: He gave us the wrong number. So somewhere there was a
0: like the fake number.
2: So there was some office on Wall Street where the guy had like tons of topical material. Wow. Why is Bill so funny about crack babies all of a sudden? Yeah.
0: That's funny, man.
2: Yeah.
0: Well, it's like how like, girls would give out a fake number, you know, back in the day.
1: Yeah.
0: Right?
1: Yeah, back in the day, people, and never again.
5: Yeah, not now.
0: Well, no, I'm saying like where there'd be one thing like they say Home Alone would be like 3 seconds now.
1: Yeah, right? True.
0: It's different. Like things are different now because of how much access we have and how much.
1: If Seinfeld had cell phones, it wouldn't work.
0: Right, like you write the number on a piece of paper and hand it to the dude. Yeah. Now it's it immediately goes through and you see if it.
6: Yeah, they call you in front of you and they're like, how come your phones aren't ringing? You're like, oh, yeah. What?
0: There's a way because everyone was hip to I was getting fake numbers before.
2: Well, now we're about 3 months from everybody having those glasses where they can register your face, access your social media,
0: and tell you what to say. Like AI is giving you the responses and it just shows up on the inside of your lenses or something.
2: Right.
0: Yeah.
2: I like that.
0: All right. Greg Fitzsimmons, everybody.
1: Yes.
5: Yeah.
2: Thank you.
0: At Greg Fitzsimmons on social media, online, fitzdog.com. He's got all his dates where he's going to be. Of course, check out the podcast, Fitzdog Podcast, and the Sunday's Papers podcast. Hey, man, thank you for coming in.
2: All right. Thanks
0: Always
2: for having me. So great to see you guys.
0: All right, man.
1: Love you.
0: We got more Woody Show for you next. Hang on.
7: 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I got diarrhea. My mouth is dry.
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0: like an idiot.
1: Well, we have one more round that we're going to do of Does It Hold Up?
2: This is the best.
3: It seriously is.
1: We've had a couple rounds. We're going back into our childhood.
2: Yeah.
3: Okay.
1: Looking at, trying different foods from our childhood. Do they hold up? We started with Eggo waffles and Sunny D.
2: They hold up hard.
1: Held up. Now, there's like one person, and that would be Gina. Not feeling the Eggo waffles.
3: I surprised myself by not liking it.
1: Was the waffles or the Sunny D?
2: No,
1: the
2: both.
1: Waffles.
3: Both. I didn't like either
2: she
3: one.
2: Hated both.
3: I thought the Sunny D tasted like medicine, the waffles were not tasty.
4: I have another question. Am I not an adult? Because I feel like I still have this stuff on the regular.
3: Really?
1: The Eggo waffles, I think
4: Eggo waffles.
1: But like, I don't. The other stuff, Sunny D, SpaghettiOs, fruit roll-ups.
4: Yeah,
1: like, those are all...
3: Those
1: are all like
3: of the
1: kid
3: past.
1: Stuff.
3: Yeah, SpaghettiOs ruled.
4: Too.
1: Yeah, spaghetti. Look, I would eat SpaghettiOs again.
2: I thought the SpaghettiOs are better now than I remembered them. And the fruit roll-up was better than I remembered.
1: So, here, I want to get your take on this.

0: next item that we have here.
1: Okay.
0: Oh, and everybody liked the SpaghettiOs and the fruit roll-ups.
2: Yes. Mm-hmm.
3: Loved.
0: I haven't had those in a long time. We actually have three things for this final round of Does It Hold Up?
2: Okay.
0: This first one is, I think, what got the conversation started in the first place. Because I had mentioned how, for the first time in a long time, I saw the store, I was at the grocery store, I'm like, you know, I haven't had that for a while. And I just grabbed it, and I had it. And I was like, man, this does not hold up.
2: Oh, no.
0: And that's this first item, Chef Boyardee beef ravioli.
2: I lived on these.
0: Same.
2: As a kid,
0: I loved it.
2: There was nothing better than a can.
0: And when I just had it recently, I was like, this is not great.
3: Right, I remember the meat, even as a kid, the meat being weird.
0: You know, and I thought the it was the sauce to me.
1: Yeah, the sauce.
0: On the comeback.
1: Yeah.
2: Tastes exactly the same.
0: You think?
2: Yeah.
3: Yeah, it does.
1: I feel the sauce tastes like metal-y.
2: It always did, though, because it came in a can.
0: It is in a can.
1: Yeah.
2: Delish. Same as I remember.
0: Really? Yeah, uh-huh. I'm not... Yeah.
3: And it's more generous than a ravioli you would get in a restaurant.
2: True.
1: Yeah.
3: Like when you get like the, I'm going to be special and get lobster ravioli.
1: Oh, it's the worst.
3: You could put that under a microscope and they would find nothing inside of it.
1: Yeah.
2: Yeah. I think it holds up.
0: I don't think it holds up.
1: No. It's not good.
0: This is the first one. Wow. Everything else, great.
2: It tastes exactly the same as it did. Maybe your taste buds have just changed.
3: You know what? That totally holds up.
2: Yeah.
0: No. I would say I would agree with that. Like, oh yeah, you've. Why would all the other things still hold up?
2: I don't know.
0: And this one thing doesn't.
2: To me, this tastes exactly the same.
0: And I bought it psyched. I didn't like. Hey, I dare you to try it as an adult.
3: I'd put some hot pepper flakes on it.
0: Yeah,
1: yeah.
0: You can doll it up. Did you try the ravioli?
4: Yeah, gross.
2: Oh,
0: not holding up, right?
4: Gross. Yeah,
0: weird.
4: No, not with it.
1: Yeah, it's sauce, great. Right? It's gross.
0: And I agree with Menace. Like, there is more of a metallic taste than I remember there being.
3: I don't remember the sauce being this sour. It has a sourness to it.
2: I think that we're less used to canned food as adults than we are.
0: Canned chili and stuff all the time.
2: I don't know. I think soups. It's exactly the same.
0: I enjoy good soup.
2: It's soup.
0: Sammy, did you try the ravioli?
5: I'm about to. I don't think I've ever had this before.
2: Oh, girl.
0: Sammy Marino. Oh, how's it going over there?
1: Oh, I'm sure she loves it.
0: Well, she's
2: not.
0: I
2: don't know. She can surprise you with those.
3: She doesn't like anything.
2: What do you think?
5: It's not very good. It's not like the worst thing. I'm not spitting it out, but
2: you can't say it tastes like your childhood because you didn't have it. Correct?
5: No.
0: Yeah. Yeah. Your face doesn't say psyched.
5: No. It doesn't. I don't recommend
3: it
5: as an adult.
3: Is the sauce sour to you? Kind of?
5: Not sour.
2: Exactly the way it always did.
0: Yeah. All right. Then the next thing, this is a Jeff G submission into the mix. Jeff, you want to describe this one?
4: If you were a latchkey kid, the chances were you ate some frozen type of dinner.
0: Yep.
4: You know,
0: TV dinners.
4: Yeah, dinner. TV dinner or something like that. Not that I did a lot, but I know neighbors and different people that, that did that. So, like, I brought the classic Salisbury steak with mashed potatoes.
3: Oh, God, yes.
0: Yeah, and it always had that little, like, kind of apple crisp, whatever
2: it
0: was.
2: Yeah, cobbler
0: kind of thing.
4: There should be some of that on your plate. I had it divided up into six, so.
3: And sometimes there was a
2: brownie.
3: This
2: is plenty, Jeff.
0: Because that's what I could smell. I could smell the cinnamon from
2: the apple.
1: You know what?
2: So there's Salisbury steak, mashed potato, corn, and cobbler.
1: Yeah. Still hits.
0: Yeah.
4: You think so?
1: Yeah.
2: Oh, God. No.
1: Yeah.
2: Oh, I'm not.
1: Not bad. Not bad.
0: Yeah, it's not bad.
1: Not bad.
0: Yeah.
2: It tastes like poop.
5: That is not meat.
0: Well, what poop, now I get why the dogs eat it. Yeah.
2: Let's try the sides.
3: That's good.
0: Mm-hmm. Yeah, it's not bad.
3: That's good. Gina, what is wrong with you?
2: I don't know. That's terrible.
0: What do you eat? What do you eat? We know you, Sammy. What do you eat?
2: I eat everything.
0: No, like give me like a typical day.
2: Chicken, steak.
0: No, what's for breakfast? What do you have?
2: Well, you guys see, I don't really like breakfast food yet, so I just eat snacks.
0: Okay, like what?
3: Cheese and crackers.
2: Yeah. Mm. Or veggies.
0: Okay.
2: Lunch, sandwiches, leftovers. I'm a big leftovers person. Dinner's just dinner food. Chicken, meat,
0: green
2: beans, Brussels sprouts, veggies, pasta.
0: I'm gonna try this apple thing.
2: But we grew up on the frozen dinners.
0: The apple flavor. Oh my god.
4: Yeah, is it good?
0: And I would save it for last.
3: Well, of course.
2: Yeah. The apple's incredible.
0: Uh-huh. Yeah, like you're tempted as a kid to eat the sweet thing first.
2: No,
0: but I was like, I'm saving that one for last. I think it holds up. Thumbs up. You say thumbs down.
3: Holds
0: thumbs
3: up better. I thought the potatoes were the worst part.
1: Yeah. Thumbs up.
5: Thumbs down.
0: Thumbs down.
2: Way down.
1: I am shocked.
4: I didn't partake this time.
0: Oh, you didn't?
4: There wasn't enough. No.
0: Oh man.
1: Damn it.
0: You know what I did see at the store, and it was right by the Salisbury steak, I hadn't seen this forever, and I forget who makes it. I'll have to go take a look next time at the store. You remember where they take like a, like it was like a chipped beef in a gravy on toast?
2: Yes.
0: Mm-hmm. You know what I'm talking about?
2: Yeah. Thank you, Jeff G, with that face you're making.
4: Yeah, dude. No, this Salisbury steak is not it.
2: It's horrible.
4: It is horrible.
0: Chipped
3: beef on a...
2: They used to call it ish on a shingle.
0: Yeah. Yeah, here it is. Creamed chipped beef.
2: I like it.
0: And Stouffer's makes it.
2: Yeah, I like chipped beef.
3: Creamed chipped. That sounds disgusting.
2: Chipped beef on toast.
0: Do you remember that? It's like kind of like...
4: Yeah, I do.
2: It's Midwestern,
0: it
2: too.
0: It's like in a white gravy kind of thing.
2: Mm-hmm.
3: Yeah, they didn't have that where I lived.
0: Yes, they did. It was Stouffer's.
3: Really? Like,
0: yeah, it's a national. Yeah, it's this.
3: It looks.
2: You didn't have that like for your school lunches.
0: It doesn't come. No. I don't think it comes with the toast, right?
2: No, but you have to add it. Yeah. Like, put on bread.
0: It says tender strips of dried beef or chipped beef. I can't because it's
2: kind of like a corned beef.
0: In a seasoned cream sauce.
2: Yeah, I like it.
0: Yeah, and then you would you put a couple pieces of bread in the toaster and you dump this mess on top of it.
2: They always called it ish on a shingle.
0: Yeah.
2: Right, I like
0: exactly.
2: It.
0: Yeah, that is a total like I don't know. It's so
2: 80s. Mm-hmm, very. As much as like the half grapefruit with the grapefruit spoon.
0: Yeah. Stouffer's. Oh, that's the one I just saw in the store though.
2: Yeah.
0: And it was the first time I'd seen it in forever.
4: Like I had all this stuff, but we were big when it came to frozen foods, like everything that came in the bags, you know, like the French fries in a bag, the chicken strips and chicken nuggets in a bag.
0: Yeah.
4: And then
6: fish sticks.
4: In the pizza, fish sticks all day.
0: Fish dicks.
4: Yeah, fish dicks.
6: But is this.
4: Love me a good fish dick.
0: Like gay fish.
3: When you think about like the ravioli we just ate, the SpaghettiOs, did you eat it just as a kid or did you eat it with your parents? Because we had TV dinners like. As a family.
2: Oh, yeah. For sure, as a family.
3: Huh? It wasn't like, oh, only the kids will have
2: it. No, we all got to pick our TV dinner.
3: And if we had the Chef Boyardee ravioli, that was dinner for the family.
2: Yes, correct. Same with us. Yeah.
0: A lot, because I had, for a long time, it was just my mom and I, right? So single mom, working mom or whatever. So it was a lot of stuff that I could make on my own.
4: Yep.
0: Mm-hmm. Was what was going on there. And then, because she would get home late from work, even as... You know, my stepfather and my stepsisters became part of the picture when I was about 9. They were both working a lot, you know, working late. So she would come home and make like, you know, something relatively quick. But there was other times where it's like she and my stepfather would have something later. But to get us fed so we can get to bed and, you know, we had school the next morning and things like that, it would be like, all right, we're going to pop in these. You know, Hungry Man's or...
4: My mom was big
0: mac
4: on...
0: Mac and cheese, Velveeta mac and cheese or spaghetti or
4: she was on
0: like
4: big on Lean Cuisines.
2: Oh, so much.
3: Oh, God.
2: So much Lean Cuisine. French bread pizza.
0: My Lean Cuisine era was, you know, like very early in my career. Dirt poor.
4: Yeah.
0: Had no money.
3: And it wasn't even the name brand. Remember, it was like Michelinda or
2: Mama Michelina.
3: Michelina. I had... Those were 99 cents.
2: Yeah.
3: And I would eat like three in one meal.
0: All right, one last thing here, Jeff G.,
4: yeah, this is a classic that everybody loves, the Fun Dip.
0: Lick-A-Made.
2: Oh, Lick-A-Made.
4: Yeah, with the stick.
0: Yeah, and this is the Cherry Yum Diddly Dip. That's what it's called? All right, so you lick your stick.
2: Yeah.
3: Right. Yep. Lick your sugar stick.
4: By the way, lick your stick.
0: Mm-hmm. Yeah. Then you dip it into the powder.
2: This is straight up the concession stand at kids' baseball games.
0: Yeah, that or like when the ice cream man would come around, you know, and you get that little like clown ice cream with the bubblegum nose.
2: Oh, I love, and the toe, the frozen toe. All right, let's
0: see. What was the one with the frog? Remember the, it was like a green ice cream?
2: I remember that one.
0: Yeah, it was a good humor. It was a frog. A frog ice cream. Yeah, this is good stuff.
2: This is so good. Mm-hmm. And I'm not a sweet tooth person, and this is delicious.
0: It's funny. I can see
3: why kids like it.
2: Yeah.
0: I like this, but I still don't like, and didn't like them as a kid, the Pixie Sticks.
2: Oh, you just pour it right down your throat.
0: Like,
4: oh, dude, go hammer.
0: Like a straw full of just the...
4: Yes.
2: The stick cuts the sourness.
4: And
2: the
4: then you
2: stick.
4: Get the bigger stick.
2: The huge plastic one.
4: Yeah, that was cool. I wonder, you know, when I asked if... I'm sure they did. Eggo Waffle, they had like a huge sales increase since Stranger Things. But remember the Skrillex song? It says, I'm eating Fun Dip right now.
0: I'm not giving an F.
4: Yeah, I wonder if that like helped.
2: This is great.
0: There's a frog. It's called Fat Frog.
2: I don't remember that.
3: Don't know that.
4: Oh, yeah, Fat Frog. Mm-hmm. You would get that at...
0: Yeah, Good Humor Guy. The ice cream man.
4: Yep.
0: He'd come around, yeah.
2: I like
5: it looks like the Ninja Turtles that you get, like the little Ninja Turtle or the Tweety Bird.
2: Oh, yeah.
4: They had a blue version, too.
2: I like the texture of the powder. I like the sweetness cut with the sour.
0: So this Fun Dip holds
2: up? Great, yes.
3: Yeah. Hold up. I say no.
0: No?
2: So good.
0: Menace?
4: Yep.
0: The the stick for the Fun Dip, when you eat that, it's Smarties.
3: Is it? I thought maybe, but it's...
0: You know, they come in the little wrapped, the little wrapped roll, the little individual Smarties.
3: Something about it being white doesn't taste good.
0: Greg doesn't like anything white.
1: No. No.
3: I don't like white sticks in my mouth.
1: I don't like white phallic sticks.
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0: 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You know, we got you. But in the morning, they got a chance to win $1,000 at 710. Chris Purple Haze and Bobby here on Big Dog 97.9, getting you set up with that cash.
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By the way, your neighbor's dog wants to pee on you.

0: Welcome to this Tuesday edition of Hard Drive XL. I'm your host, Lou Brutus. Brent Smith of Shinedown is back with me again tonight as featured artist. He'll be here later this hour. I will also be chatting with Sam Carter of Architects. Plus, you and I are going to hear from the birthday boy, Sinister Gates of Avenged Sevenfold, with our newest feature, the Hard Drive Archive. It is a historic interview I did with Sin during the Nightmare Tour, the first time I got to sit down and speak to him in the wake of the death of the Rev. Plus, we'll celebrate the birthday of Ringo for the Beatles. Why? Because he's 86 and the guy still tours. That deserves respect.
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14: Hot and humid the rest of the week. Rain chances have stopped for the moment, but they could be back as we get to the weekend. We'll keep an eye on that. A mainly clear sky in the meantime tonight. Warm, humid, a low near 70. Sunny, hot, muggy on Wednesday. A high of 93. Heat index levels approach 97. I'm meteorologist Mark Thibodeau.
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0: Ice Nine Kills featuring McKenna Grace on Hard Drive XL, where Brent Smith of Shinedown will be joining me as featured artist in just a moment. I'm Lou Brutus. Right now, actual mail from actual Hard Drive XL listeners. It's the Hard Drive XL mailbag, a titanically lengthed handwritten letter that begins, "Dear Lou, let me start off by saying I believe your show is without a doubt the best rock and roll show I have ever had the pleasure of listening to, hands down." The letter goes on for a while after that. I'm just going to quit while I'm ahead and thank the writer who signs off with respects, your fan, Red Feather. Red, by the way, also included a self-addressed stamped envelope, meaning he or she will be getting back our free 30th anniversary guitar picks and stickers. The address, P.O. 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

0: Brent Smith of Shinedown joins me now from the road, continuing as featured artist. You know, you guys don't seem like the green M&M fancy rider type of band. You seem pretty fun and simple back there.
1: For us, we're pretty basic. And I only say basic because it just works for us. You know, there's no like magic bullet out here. You know, try to drink as much water as you can. You know, we take supplements and, you know, the things that work for us, mainly because we've tried a lot of them and you kind of here he comes.
2: It used to be drugs. Now it's vitamins and baggies, man.
0: I was going to say that baggie, the stuff in there used to be white back in the day.
2: Yes, or pink. It's all vitamins now, man.
1: Yeah, now it's green.
0: Now it's like if I have more than one cup of black coffee, I'm like, oh, I'm too skitzed out. I can't handle two cups of coffee. What sort of degenerate drinks two coffees?
2: Yeah, you know? I'm the same way. It's decaf the rest of the day after two coffees. I can't do it anymore.
0: Honest to God.
1: I feel like your audience is disappointed now.
0: Why is that? That's right. By the way, thank God you and I weren't working in the time of, like, the Eagles and the Grateful Dead in their prime.
1: I don't know if we would be having this conversation right now.
0: You and I could both be, yeah, we may have found that nice green plot already. So,
1: bro, I'm with you, man.

0: 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Thank you again to Brent Smith for joining me tonight and for the band's Eric Bass for chiming in from backstage as well. If you hit the Hard Drive Radio socials, lots of rock star interview clips, including with Brent as well as Ryan Purds, Architects, Tim Montana. 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

0: One of my favorite things to see in concert is how Sinister leans into Zachy. It looks so cool and sounds so great, driving the entire crowd wacky. So happy birthday, Sinister Gates. You are one of the best. It's elementary. Just remember, we can't stop here. For God's sake, this is Bat Country.
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10: Hot and humid the rest of the week. Rain chances have stopped for the moment, but they could be back as we get to the weekend. We'll keep an eye on that. A mainly clear sky in the meantime tonight. Warm, humid, a low near 70. Sunny, hot, muggy on Wednesday. A high of 93. Heat index levels approach 97. I'm meteorologist Mark Thibodeau.
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0: 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I'm Lou Brutus. This week is not so bad for new music. We finally get Villainous from Eva Under Fire. Other July records, Decades from Motionless in White, The Who with Hun, Tim Montana, The Entire State of Tim Montana. August, we get Marilyn Manson's One Assassination Under God Chapter 2. Also on the way, new records from President, Anthrax, and Alter Bridge. I'll say it once again, if rock is dead, it's doing a really bad job of it.
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Later in the show, you'll hear from birthday boy Sinister Gates of Avenged Sevenfold via the Hard Drive Archives. 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
1: Happy 86th birthday to the legendary Ringo Starr, drummer for the Beatles. He has a new album out. He just dropped new tour dates for the fall. 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It is Ringo-centric. It is not about the Beatles. It's about Richard Starkey. His real name, had a very rough upbringing, very ill child, and somehow he found the drums. This is a warts and all film, talks about his love life, talks about his addictions, but man, it's really fascinating. 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

0: crawled under his skin and it's time to get it out. 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It's Lou's rant of the day.
1: Good old Ringo Starr of the Beatles is celebrating his 86th birthday today. While some folks will make fun of him and his boomer fans, you gotta hand it to a guy who is still touring and releasing new music at this age. Actually, you gotta hand it to anyone who is still breathing and upright at the age of 86. It gives me hope that artists like Metallica, Shinedown, or Avenged Sevenfold will be able to do quality touring long into the future. But there is one thing to remember about that. Keith Richards of the Rolling Stones is still going to outlive everybody.
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10: Hot and humid the rest of the week. Rain chances have stopped for the moment, but they could be back as we get to the weekend. We'll keep an eye on that. A mainly clear sky in the meantime tonight. Warm, humid, a low near 70. Sunny, hot, muggy on Wednesday. A high of 93. Heat index levels approach 97. I'm meteorologist Mark Thibodeau.
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1: As Ringo Starr, drummer for the Beatles, celebrates his 86th birthday tonight, I thought it a good time to hit this site, BeatlesBible.com. 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It's all Beatles trivia. It was this day in history that Ringo wiped George's behind for the first time. Like, I don't know what. It's just there's too much stuff in here. 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

0: And now another historic interview direct from the Hard Drive Archive. This is a portion of a conversation I had in January of 2011 with tonight's birthday boy, Sinister Gates of Avenged Sevenfold. He speaks about the turmoil of the past year in the wake of the death of the Rev.
1: It was very tough in the beginning, and we're pretty much just back into enjoying the process of everything. And, you know, it's not so heavily littered with tears and frustration, I guess, at this point. And, you know, we've been with our fans and seeing familiar faces, so it's been wonderful.
2: About the only fly in the ointment, we'll say, was Mike Portnoy leaving, which I was sorry to see. Just kind of what happened there, and how'd you guys hook up with Aaron?
1: Basically, you know, Mike Portnoy is larger than life. I mean, he's a huge deal. I mean, he was Jimmy's favorite drummer, but I don't think either of us really had aspirations of carrying on past this, because we both have our own things that we're kind of doing, and we always kind of thought it would be cool, you know, with Jimmy's death, if it could breed new life and a new career for somebody young, you know, and which is the case at this point right now with what we're dealing with. We have a new drummer. His name's Aaron Ilahai, and he's unbelievable. He's 22 years old, and he's just a sweet, young, awesome kid, and he shreds. He's amazing, and it's really made us feel, it's hard to pinpoint the right words, but certainly very excited to give him this opportunity.

0: There's a band I'll be hosting next week at Rockfest in Cadott, Wisconsin, Hailstorm on Hard Drive XL. Avenged Sevenfold before that. Great hearing from Sinister Gates tonight on this, his 45th birthday. 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Recently, we were going through all of our archives for our 30th anniversary and realized we have hundreds, perhaps thousands of rock star interviews that really need to be heard some more. So we are pulling out a segment every night. 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

0: 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Just stick with us. 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
2: 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Let the bodies hit the floor. Let the bodies hit the floor. 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
2: As Ringo Starr of the Beatles celebrates his 86th birthday tonight, here is another fantastic Screen Time pick from 2022, The Beatles Get Back. 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He went through hundreds of hours of film of the Beatles trying to get their Let It Be album done back in 1969. 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That's essentially what they did. They wrote songs, drank tea, and smoked cigarettes. Anyway, from 2022, The Beatles Get Back.
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20: Hot and humid the rest of the week. We are looking at an increase in rain chances by the weekend, perhaps. It won't be a washout, though. The heat humidity is really going to be here for a while. A mainly clear sky overnight, a low of 70. Sunny, hot and humid Wednesday, 93 the high. Heat index levels could approach 100. I'm meteorologist Mark Thibodeau.
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From the beautiful nation of Denmark, that is Volbeat on Hard Drive XL. By the way, I have found that I have often rooted for teams in the World Cup this year based on the rock bands that come from that nation. For example, I felt kind of bad when Sweden was

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Then, Sam Carter of Architects joining me as special guest. But first, In Dust We Trust. Unbreakable, 7 Dust on Hard Drive XL.

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1: What's my name? 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Ringo Starr of the Beatles, 86 years old. He just announced more tour dates with his all-star band for the fall. If your parents or grandparents are going to take you to see Ringo, by God, go. It's enjoyable, it's fun, and he'll sing Yellow Submarine. Sinister Gates of Avenged Sevenfold is 45. Mike Gita from Senses Fail is 44. Mike White of Spin Doctors is 64. The late Jim Rodford of the Kinks and Argent, born this day 1941, passed in 2018. Saw him play a bunch of times. He was awesome. Jim Gaffigan is 60. Former Olympian Michelle Kwan is 46. And on this day in 2006, the man who actually wrote and sang all of the early Pink Floyd songs, Syd Barrett, died at the age of 60. Syd, wish you were here.
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3: 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By the way, your neighbor's dog is on the way over to pee on you.

0: Sam Carter of Architects joins me as special guest. Sam, the World Cup and the 250th birthday have put a lot of attention on America. You come here often from the UK. What is your outside perspective on America and Americans?
1: Do you know what? I think Americans are just very, less down on themselves than English people. Do you know, there's more confidence, more just like, and I think it's great. I think that's how I think English people wish they were. that's the British. I'll just leave it. I'll save the embarrassment.
0: Does that vibe change in different parts of the United States? You already said Architects fans are pretty laid back to begin with, but
1: yeah.
0: are people more, I don't want to say pushy, I would say more gregarious and friendly and outgoing in some places in the U.S. than others?
1: Do you know what? I didn't really notice it. I've never really noticed it before until we just did that, because we've obviously been touring America for so many years.
0: Yeah.
1: I think being a bit older, a little bit wiser, when we did the last tour, we were out for 6 weeks. And then you see the difference, because you're out for so long and you really feel when you're going around these different pockets. I really fell in love with Texas the last time we were there. And before, I hadn't really given Texas much time. Everybody out there is friendly. Actually, America obviously gets quite a bad rap around the rest of the world. I think that with what's going on, and I think obviously because you're such a big country, everything is kind of centralized to, oh, it must be terrible, it's all this. On a personal level, every time we're there, we're made to feel so welcome.

0: Hard Drive XL music from Tool, preceded in the rock by Architects Broken Mirror. Thank you to the band Sam Carter for joining me tonight, giving his perspective as a citizen of Great Britain, England, the United Kingdom, on America and Americans. Great to hear. I feel the same way he feels about Americans, about Brits. I love my trips over to England, and nothing against our Mexican neighbors, but I was rooting hard for England in that match earlier this week because why? Many of my favorite bands are from England. How could I root against them?
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11: Hot and humid the rest of the week. We are looking at an increase in rain chances by the weekend, perhaps. It won't be a washout, though. The heat humidity is really going to be here for a while. A mainly clear sky overnight, a low of 70. Sunny, hot and humid Wednesday, 93 the high. Heat index levels could approach 100. I'm meteorologist Mark Thibodeau.
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1: 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He has a great new country record out. He also just dropped new tour dates for Ringo and his all-star band in the fall. And here's the thing. He does not look, sound, or act like he is 86 years old. Ringo looks better at 86 than I did at 20. And he and I have both lived some years, but I'm just glad he and Paul are still out there. You can make all the fun of those guys that you want, but the fact that they tour the world, make music, and make people happy makes them really good human beings. 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

People are always talking about what bands don't get enough respect, who is underrated. I would put this group towards the very top of that list. 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Let's

0: Cannot wait to see them on the road with Breaking Benjamin and Chevelle when the tour begins in early September. Columbus, Ohio's Star Set on Hard Drive XL. That will do it for the show tonight. Looking ahead to tomorrow, Brent Smith of Shinedown will be back as my featured artist. My other special guest will be Tim Montana. Meanwhile, our Hard Drive Archive feature will have a historic interview I did with the late Chester Bennington of Linkin Park. Until then, I'm Lou Brutus, leaving you with the words of writer Dr. Hunter S. Thompson. Kill the body, and the head will die.
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Big Dog 97.9. That is GNR. Good morning. Welcome to Hump Day. My name is Joey Morgan, the Night Shift Ninja. This is the Night Shift. A lot of things to cover this show, and this hour we'll talk about the dating apps, add-on AI co-pilots, also the $1,000 smart mattress. We'll talk about it this hour. 3 days grace in 3 minutes. Here's Shinedown, Big Dog 97.9.

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11: Hot and humid the rest of the week. We are looking at an increase in rain chances by the weekend, perhaps. It won't be a washout, though. The heat humidity is really going to be here for a while. And mainly clear sky overnight, a low of 70. Sunny, hot and humid Wednesday, 93 the high. Heat index levels could approach 100. I'm meteorologist Mark Thibodeau.
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0: Everything to Rocks, Big Dog 97.9, that is Breaking Benjamin. So I'm reading that dating apps are testing AI wings to help guys text women. Seriously, if an AI takes over my chat, it's going to sound like a polite robot until she meets me in person and I do one of these while I'm eating a chicken wing. Yeah, just tell her you like her dog and you don't care about your ex anymore. 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

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Big Dog 97.9. That is Disturbed. I'm Joey Morgan, the Night Shift Ninja. This is the Night Shift. This hour, we're going to talk about the decline of the dad bod. 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We'll get into all that this hour. Pantera in 2 minutes. Here's Ice Nine Kills. 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

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We're going to be announcing that winner on August the 3rd. 9-inch nails in your forecast next 5 minutes, Big Dog 97.9.

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6: Hot and humid the rest of the week. We are looking at an increase in rain chances by the weekend, perhaps. It won't be a washout, though. The heat humidity is really going to be here for a while. A mainly clear sky overnight, a low of 70. Sunny, hot and humid Wednesday, 93 the high. Heat index levels could approach 100. I'm meteorologist Mark Thibodeau.
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0: 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That is the Foo Fighters. A new fitness survey claims the dad bod is officially out and hyper shredded looks are back in for the summer. Look, I've put too much financial investment into this beer belly to abandon it now. It's not fat, guys. It's a protective layer for my liver. If you want abs, go to the gym. If you want a guy who can survive a minor explosion, just keep it right here. Red Hot Chili Peppers requested Kid Rock, Architects, The Stones, Big Dog 97.9.
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0: Everything that rocks, Big Dog 97.9, the Stones are painting in black. Airlines are looking into dynamic seat pricing where the guy next to you might have paid half of what you did. Honestly, I don't really care, man, what he paid as long as he didn't pay for the right to use both armrests. That's international waters, man. You take the inside, I get the outside. We don't make eye contact for 4 solid hours, man. Here's Poppy, Big Dog 97.9.
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That is Soundgarden. I'm Joey Morgan, the Night Shift Ninja. This is the Night Shift. This hour, we're going to talk about the work from home tracking software. Also, the return of the mullet, man. I was waiting. I've been waiting for this, and we're going to talk about it this hour. Chevelle, in 3 minutes, here's the day to remember. 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
10: Hot and humid the rest of the week. We are looking at an increase in rain chances by the weekend, perhaps. It won't be a washout, though. The heat humidity is really going to be here for a while. And mainly clear sky overnight, a low of 70. Sunny, hot and humid Wednesday, 93 the high. Heat index levels could approach 100. I'm meteorologist Mark Thibodeau.
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Companies are using advanced mouse movers to catch employees who are slacking off while working from home. Look, man, if my mouse isn't moving, it's because I'm doing deep philosophical thinking about the company's future or I'm playing guitar in my underwear. Either way, the results are the same, man. 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

Everything Rocks, Big Dog 97.9, and that is Pearl Jam. So the mullet is officially the most requested haircut for guys under 30 right now. Business in the front, party in the back, baby. I respect it, though. I do. But let's be honest, for the most of us, the front retired 5 years ago, and the back is just holding on for dear life, man. If you still have hair, rock it, man. If you don't, just buy a cool hat. I'm in the latter. Here's President, Big Dog 97.9.

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Big Dog 97.9. And that is Jet. I'm Joey Morgan, the Night Shift Ninja. This is the Night Shift. This hour, we're going to talk about the $1,000 smart mattress. We'll get into that this hour. Lenny Kravitz in 3 minutes. Here's Breaking Benjamin, their new one. Big Dog 97.9.

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10: Hot and humid the rest of the week. We are looking at an increase in rain chances by the weekend, perhaps. It won't be a washout, though. The heat humidity is really going to be here for a while. A mainly clear sky overnight, a low of 70. Sunny, hot and humid Wednesday, 93 the high. Heat index levels could approach 100. I'm meteorologist Mark Thibodeau.
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0: 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So there's a new smart mattress that tracks your intimate performance data and gives you a score on an app. Are you kidding me? The last thing I need at 2 a.m. is my bed giving me a performance review. Congratulations, you set a personal record for 4 minutes. No thanks, man. I'll stick to sleeping on a regular mattress and then lying about it. Shine Down, requested Korn, Sleep Theory, Big Dog 97.9.
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That's Sleep Theory. My name is Joey Morgan, the Night Shift Ninja. That's going to do it for the Night Shift. I'm out of here, but Chris Perplays and Bobby's Morning Show kicks off at 5:30. 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
9: Hot and humid the rest of the week. We are looking at an increase in rain chances by the weekend, perhaps. It won't be a washout, though. The heat humidity is really going to be here for a while. A mainly clear sky overnight, a low of 70. Sunny, hot and humid Wednesday, 93 the high. Heat index levels could approach 100. I'm meteorologist Mark Thibodeau.
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2: We start with the first lap. 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
3: Hey, you got enough weirdos here. 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That's a big thing with me. Like, when I go on the road, like, I can't do these chains anymore. You know how depressing it is to go to a town and see, like, another horde of fat people stumbling out of, like, a Cheesecake Factory? You know? Oh, they're horrific, just pressing their face up against the glass. And they put cookies in that one, you know? It's like they're inventing ways to get extra fat, you know? You know what I hate about these corporate chains? You go in there, you're paying for a business. They make you, like, do half the job now. I don't get it. Like, I walk in, hey, let me get a turkey sandwich, lettuce, tomato on rye with mayonnaise. The guy behind the counter's like, all right, turkey sandwich, lettuce, tomato on rye. Yeah, and mayonnaise. Oh, the mayonnaise is, it's right over there. Really? Why don't you, go over there, put it on my sandwich. You get it? I'm on this side of the register. Guy who orders the sandwich, guy who makes the sandwich. To make 100% of the sandwich.
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4: Good morning, I'm Ty Albright. Here's what's going on in the four states. That rotten egg smell not going away in Galena. State inspectors say an underground fire still smoldering there at the city's landfill, even though the operator said cleanup was complete. So now state officials are ordering more excavation to try to extinguish the remaining hot spots. 11 criminal charges for a man from Newton County accused of crashing a stolen SUV while intoxicated, then assaulting law enforcement officers, even allegedly spitting on them. Cruz Humberto Lopez Jr. had to be subdued multiple times last Thursday. He's got a lengthy criminal history. Well, a man from Purdy allegedly drunk when he caused a two-vehicle crash, seriously injuring a 15 and 16-year-old. 36-year-old Biak Chin facing a $100,000 bond. Your news is service to Galena Liberty Pawn. 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It's Galena Liberty Pawn, 708 South Main, Galena, Kansas.
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1: How about some news quickies?
2: All right, what's going on in the world, Crisper Blaze?
1: You've heard of the Freshman 15.
2: I got that, actually. I caught the Freshman 15.
1: It's where you gain an extra 15 pounds during your freshman year of college.
2: Mm-hmm.
1: Well, now thousands of international soccer fans have been coming to America for the World Cup, and they're joking about how now they got the FIFA 15.
2: Yes.
1: They haven't got that in other countries, but they come to America and they've caught the FIFA 15. And basically, because of Taco Bell and Chipotle and Raising Cane's and Dunkin' and ranch dressing. And
2: I thought this was funny. I heard a story about some Japanese influencer of sorts, I suppose.
1: He's eating everything.
2: And he was just amazed and so happy about bottomless chips and salsa at our Mexican restaurants.
1: Yeah.
2: He's like, evidently they don't have that in Japan. And, you know, it does make you really reflect on our culture, especially our food. I'm not saying it's all good for us, but we have some good stuff. And all these international people are coming over here and trying things like, wow, this is amazing.
1: Yeah. There was another one that they went to Raising Cane's and he had tried it and he loved the sauce.
2: Uh-huh. Yeah.
1: And then he comes out like with his big, like a large cup size, and he comes out like his eyes are all big. And he's like, you can order it as a drink. I was like, oh my gosh.
2: Please.
1: And he's literally dipping the chicken into the large cup all the way to just coat it.
2: Please, our international friends, do not drink the Raising Cane's sauce. It's good, but
1: I
2: don't think you should have that. I don't think you should have 20 ounces of it ever.
1: And they've talked about, like, the barbecue in Kansas City.
2: I mean,
1: they're talking about.
2: We all know that, right? That's backyard stuff for us, but it is one of the finest delicacies on earth that a lot of these cultures aren't accustomed to the same way we are.
1: So, yeah, they're catching.
2: Imagine if you
1: FIFA 15
2: never had ribs like that and then stumbled across those for the first time. You'd be like, I want to live here.
1: Yeah. Oh, there's a lot of it. It's
2: for sure.
1: That they're like, oh my gosh.
2: You watch, some of these fast food places will be opening up new restaurants in these other countries because there will be like such a demand. Bring me cane sauce.
1: The world's fastest full-size Lego car hits 69 miles per hour on a track. Yes, the world's fastest Lego car just zoomed into the record books. And this is, by the way, a real drivable machine made of bricks.
2: Do you think it's all Lego? Did it have any kind of base, like a steel base or anything?
1: It says Lego teamed up with the a supercar maker to build a full-size replica of their Spear hypercar. Hmm. Then took it to the famous Goodwood hill climb in England, and they broke the record. They doubled the old record.
2: I'm looking at it's pretty cool looking. It does look like a supercar, so to speak. Yeah.
1: They said it took them 9,000 hours to build.
2: Uh-huh.
1: Over 327,000 pieces to make it happen.
2: Yeah.
1: And it reached 16. It doesn't look like it looks like a car.
2: Yeah, it's a little
1: wonky. Would you get in that and go 70 miles an hour?
2: I don't know. It looks a little less Lego-y than the Lego cars I used to build.
1: But yeah.
2: You know what I mean? Like, I feel a little better about it than the real basic Lego cars that I would build. I don't know about 70 miles an hour. I would take a ride in it for sure. I don't know. 70. Hitting anything at 70 is bad. Your car starting to come apart at 70 just because you hit a bump or something. I don't think I want that.
1: And it's science. As you age, you should smoke more weed.
2: Yeah, that's right, Tommy Chong.
1: A fresh study out of the Salk Institute suggests partaking in weed as you age could be a positive thing for your brain. According to their research, older adults who smoke weed more end up with a lower risk of conditions like dementia. This isn't to say that everyone should just start toking up right now, as other studies have found excessive use can damage short-term memory.
2: Well, yeah, we all knew that.
1: So it might help with dementia, but your short-term memory will really be bad.
2: You always got to look at the fine print of this stuff. Was the study paid for by Willie Nelson or Snoop Dogg or
1: who
2: something?
1: Who paid for it?
2: Yeah.
1: Yeah, maybe. Maybe there's...
2: there could be something to those things, you know?
1: There we go.
2: I like it, though. It's a good excuse for the rest of us, right? I'm getting older. I need it.
1: Yeah. The Salk Institute said it's going to be good for me.
2: Good for my dementia.
1: There's some news quickies.
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1: Did you know that flesh-eating superworms exist? No. Go ahead, scare us this morning, will you? Well, flesh-eating superworms are now being used to clean skeletons for museum displays. And they are existing in our world.
2: Where are they doing this? And who has to handle them? Wouldn't you be worried if you, even if you were suited up and you had to pour the bucket of flesh-eating superworms on Virgil, who just died, so we could have his skeleton? Do we need more skeletons? Is that a thing?
1: I don't know. But the trials were conducted in Germany by some scientists there, and they found this superworm that just, like, loves flesh.
2: Oh, wait a minute. We just discovered this thing, or did we create it?
1: It doesn't say.
2: Oh, that's scary.
1: It just says, German scientist found.
2: Oh, God. So it could have been something that's always been here and we didn't know.
1: Yeah.
2: Yeah, if they found it, surely that doesn't mean German scientists create a flesh-eating superworm that
1: right.
2: So that surely so they
1: we,
2: just found,
1: we found it.
2: It. Okay. Good.
1: But you know how everything works?
2: Uh-huh. They'll make it bigger.
1: Yeah, and you know, put it in more products.
2: Yeah.
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18: Another wave of low pressure on the way with some rain starting tomorrow through the rest of the week. Today, hot and dry, 94. A few showers and thunderstorms tomorrow and Friday. I'm meteorologist Terry Smith.
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1: How about some knowledge nuggets?
2: Make me smarter, Chris Purple Haze.
1: Most people have two intestines.
2: Yeah.
1: And the word intestines, every letter appears exactly twice.
2: Well, okay, that never thought about that, but interesting.
1: Spell it out.
2: Yeah, maybe intentional? I don't know.
1: To keep kids from cheating on their university entrance exams, Uzbekistan literally shuts the internet off for the entire country on test day.
2: But what if I'm not in school?
1: Doesn't matter. No internet for nobody.
2: Can't you just shut it off at the school? No. Okay. No Netflix today, kids. Sorry.
1: Corona didn't pay for their beer featured in Fast and the Furious franchise. The producers just picked it because they said it fit the vibe of the characters.
2: Oh.
1: The free product placement would have been worth at least $15 million to
2: that,
1: Corona.
2: That much? Uh-huh. I didn't know it was that much for the product placement stuff.
1: Yeah.
2: Damn lucky for Corona, I guess, huh?
1: Disney's Pocahontas originally wrote a role for John Candy. He was going to be voicing the turkey named Redfeather.
2: But he passed away?
1: The character was cut after he died.
2: Oh, man. I would have liked the John Candy turkey.
1: Yeah. Fireball Whiskey was originally developed as part of a line of flavored schnapps by Singram.
2: Oh, yeah.
1: In the mid-1980s.
2: Huh. Interesting. And it seemed like it gained popularity till well after that, right?
1: Mm-hmm. Yeah.
2: Oh, okay.
1: There's Knowledge Nuggets.
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3: Good morning. I'm Cy Albright. Here's what's going on in the four states. No data centers in Neosho for at least a year. The city council last night unanimously approved a 365-day moratorium, which pauses any new data center development inside city limits. As city leaders say, this will give them time to create safeguards before any projects move forward. Now, speaking of the city of Neosho, a woman from there is accused of driving while drunk and high with a four-year-old in her back seat Sunday night. Catherine Besser pulled over near the Walmart, jailed on no bonds. Kids in Oklahoma are going to love this. More recess time every day. Public schools will now be required to double their amount of recess, 40 minutes per day. Your news, a service, the Galena Liberty Pawns. 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It's Galena Liberty Pawns, 708 South Main, Galena, Kansas. When you see news, call or text our tip line at 417-208-9-TIP. 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
1: Summertime, a lot of grilling going to be happening. A lot of grilling was done over 4th of July weekend. A lot of grilling in the future. And I realized also I must refill my propane tank.
2: Did you realize too late?
1: Yeah.
2: It's always, that's the worst.
1: I know they have the thing on the side. If anybody ever has used that thing you slap on the side of your tank, and it supposedly tells you how much is in your tank.
2: Oh, really? I didn't know about this.
1: Yeah, you slap this thing on the side of your tank, mm-hmm. and I don't know if it tells by the how it, temperature or something,
2: uh-huh.
1: but it will apparently tell you how much is in your tank of propane.
2: I've never once had a propane grill. Never.
1: Oh.
2: I don't trust myself around.
1: Things that will explode.
2: I make old-fashioned fire. That's all I'm allowed to do.
1: Well, if anybody knows how to, if those have worked.
2: Yeah, I'm curious.
1: Or how to tell, please text 417-659-9797. I'd love to hear somebody that has used something, if there is something.
2: I've seen these. I never heard that was such a thing, even.
1: Because if you could slap this on the side, and it'll be like, oh, well, you're about half or you're a quarter. At least you would know, okay, I'm at a quarter. I need to go fill it up.
2: Question, what were you in the middle of cooking? Did you get anything cooked?
1: Food.
2: Okay. Because, like, steak, at least you
1: burgers.
2: Can. Okay, burger. I can eat a burger, a little pink, that's fine.
1: But then you realize all of a sudden, oh, mm-hmm. well, I'm going to have to finish this inside.
2: Inside, that's the worst.
1: For some reason, this isn't cooking correctly.
2: Yeah, we did
1: and
2: that.
1: I was getting ready to cook some other stuff. It was on my Blackstone.
2: We did that with a turkey fryer one year. There is no turning back. You can't. You need it.
1: Yeah.
2: Right now.
1: So, smashed burgers, partially done on the Blackstone, and partially done inside. Not as tasty. Not as tasty.
2: Yeah, they ate. You're okay. So, I am so curious if you have the magnetic gas gauge, it sounds like.
1: Yeah, no, it's not magnetic. It's like a thing, like a sticker
2: that
1: you put on there.
2: I got to know whether this works too.
1: Or a simple tip or trick on how to know just how low my propane is.
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1: Wow, it's really hot out here.
2: Why don't you take your coat off? It's over 90 degrees today.
1: I can't. It's stuck.
2: Your coat is stuck?
1: And I think it's giving me a rash or something because I'm itching and stewing over here.
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4: Another wave of low pressure on the way with some rain starting tomorrow through the rest of the week. Today, hot and dry, 94. A few showers and thunderstorms tomorrow and Friday. I'm meteorologist Terry Smith.
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6: On Thursday, Brian, guy from Texas who's 33. Mm-hmm. Rhonda stabbed her husband in the hands.
7: Okay.
6: They both have very different stories of how this all went down.
7: Each account. Okay. Great.
6: So we either have to blame hardcore drugs or Facebook.
7: Could be both.
6: Let's break it down.
7: Yeah.
6: Husband's version. Mm-hmm. He says he was trying to sleep when Rhonda logged into his Facebook account, started scrolling through his post, saw something that made her freak out, and didn't say what specific post set her off. She grabbed a knife, started chasing him around the house, and ended up stabbing him in the hand.
7: Wow. Okay, that's a lot. Seems aggressive.
6: But. Yeah. Rhonda's version.
7: Yeah.
6: She sees things a little differently. Rhonda says she and her husband were having an argument over how much PCP he had been using that day. And he was high on PCP that day. He started wrestling with her when she confronted him, and she accidentally struck him in the hand with her keys, which caused a puncture wound.
7: Okay.
6: Either way, she was charged with aggravated assault with a deadly weapon and now could face 20 years in prison.
7: Damn.
6: I'm assuming unless they can prove that he was on PCP.
7: I was going to say, did they test him for PCP?
6: Yeah.
7: That's wild.
6: Unless Rhonda's version is not the real version.
7: It's probably somewhere in the middle. We were both on PCP, and I saw a Facebook post. I don't know. It's hard to tell. Two drastically different stories. Either way, I suppose you can't stab your husband if that's what happened. I don't know, you dumbass.
1: What a dumbass.
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22: Good morning, I'm Ty Albright. Here's what's going on in the four states. That rotten egg smell not going away in Galena. State inspectors say an underground fire still smoldering there at the city's landfill, even though the operator said cleanup was complete. So now state officials are ordering more excavation to try to extinguish the remaining hot spots. 11 criminal charges for a man from Newton County accused of crashing a stolen SUV while intoxicated, then assaulting law enforcement officers, even allegedly spitting on them. Cruz Humberto Lopez Jr. had to be subdued multiple times last Thursday. He's got a lengthy criminal history. Well, a man from Purdy allegedly drunk when he caused a two-vehicle crash, seriously injuring a 15 and 16-year-old. 36-year-old Biak Chin facing a $100,000 bond. 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It's Galena Liberty Pond, 708 South Main, Galena, Kansas.
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1: Keep it up. Rock the house. You guys are the shit. Without you guys, we will not have this shit right here, right now, because you guys are the shit.
0: Yeah. 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

0: 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Well, you didn't make it to Taylor and Travis's wedding.
1: Oh, I did.
0: Here are the top six reasons you didn't get that invite to Taylor and Travis's wedding.
1: Okay.
0: These are the top six reasons you didn't get the invite to Taylor and Travis's wedding. Number six, you weren't willing to sign that 40-page NDA.
1: Yeah, that's true. Yeah.
0: Number five, it's you. You're the problem. It's you.
1: Little Taylor Swift.
0: Yeah.
1: Pun there.
0: Number four, you think Mama Kelsey's just too perky.
1: No, she's a wonderfully delightful lady.
0: Number three, you only go to Madison Square Garden for Billy Joel or the Knicks.
1: That sounds like a New Yorker.
0: Number two, the wedding invite wound up in the spam folder.
1: Damn it. Got to check that.
0: Top six reasons you didn't get that invite to Taylor or Travis's wedding. Number one, you're Scooter Braun or Calvin Harris or Joe Jonas or Jake Gyllenhaal or John Mayer.
1: Are those all the X's?
0: Yes. There's your top six list today.
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0: Good morning.
1: It's the Chris Purple Hayes Bobby Show. And Mays this afternoon, he's trying to send you to see Evanescence coming up to the Morton Amphitheater. 420 hookup for your chance to win.
0: Pierce the Veil. So far, so fake. 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
1: The heat of summer, which is actually, in my mind, some of the worst times to grill because it's hot. Spring and fall are always my favorite, but there is a lot of grilling that goes on during the summer. So if you're firing up your grill, I know we talked about the propane earlier today that I had that run out.
2: Indeed.
1: Asking for people if they have suggestions on how, like I've seen the sticker supposedly that tells you on the side.
2: Mm-hmm.
1: If anybody else has any tips on to know how much propane is in your propane tank, text 417-659-9797. But a lot of people grilled foods. And there's a list of the top 10 grilled foods in America.
2: Mm.
1: And I'm going to have you blind rank five of them.
2: Oh, okay.
1: Blind rank them from 5 to 1. Okay. Everybody can play along. We'll see how Bobby's and yours list turns out. So as you listen to my suggestion, put it in a spot, 5 to 1.
2: Okay.
1: So I'm going to lay out five of these.
2: All barbecued foods.
1: That you would cook on a grill.
2: Okay.
1: Are you ready?
2: I am.
1: All right. I'm going to start right off with burgers.
2: Mm. It's great. It's a standard. If you can't grill burgers, you can't grill. But it can't be that high. I will say burgers at a solid number 3. We're going to work our way towards the edges from there.
1: All right.
2: Burgers.
1: Like burgers at 3.
2: At 3.
1: Kind of shocked it's that low.
2: All right. They're
1: burgers
2: great.
1: At number
2: holding out hope for a couple other big
1: 3.
2: Things.
1: These are all in America's top 10, by the way.
2: Okay.
1: That I'm pulling from. Number 2 on my list of mm-hmm. things to blind rank.
2: Mm-hmm.
1: I'm going chicken wings.
2: Hmm.
1: Chicken wings.
2: Easier to burn. And if you do them right, they're really good. I like them fried, probably better. I'm going to go 4 at chicken wings. Okay. I have a bad feeling you're going to hit me with some crazy thing here coming up. Bad feeling.
1: Next on the list, I'm going to go ribeye.
2: Number 1.
1: Oh, well, that was quick.
2: It isn't even close. Ribeye is the cut of steak. I don't care if you think it's too fatty. That's where the flavor comes from.
1: All right.
2: Ribeye, number 1.
1: Really?
2: Yep.
1: Okay. You got 2 more spots.
2: Okay.
1: Are you ready?
2: Uh-huh.
1: Corn.
2: Ooh, see, I knew you were going to hit a vegetable in there.
1: I got to throw at least 1 vegetable. It's wrong if I don't throw 1 vegetable. By the way, there are 2 vegetables in the top 10.
2: Oh, he could hit me with the other vegetable, too.
1: Just to throw a little
2: grilled corn is delicious, but it's not better than burgers and even chicken wings. So grilled corn has to go at number 5.
1: Oh, I almost want to give you the other vegetable. I so badly want to give you the other vegetable. I could throw this other vegetable on there and you're done for.
2: It's probably not even one I like.
1: But I won't do that to you.
2: Okay.
1: I'll be nice and go hot dogs, switch at number 2.
2: Yeah, you're right. My list isn't...

0: right. My list isn't exactly correct, but it is a blind rank. Hot dogs would be probably more like 5 to me.
1: Yeah.
0: But they're going to have to be at number 2 now.
1: The other vegetable, by the way, is asparagus.
0: It's all right if grilled asparagus. I like it fine.
1: It's good.
0: I like the grilled corn on the cob better.
1: Corn is better.
0: Yeah.
1: On the list was, burgers, chicken breasts, ribeyes, corn, chicken thighs, hot dogs, chicken wings, ribs, filet mignon.
0: Ooh.
1: Yeah, fancy, fancy. And then asparagus. But your blind ranking list, how does it compare to yours? Corn, chicken wings, burgers, hot dogs, and ribeye.
0: That's 5-1. I think I would change some things if I weren't blind ranking, obviously. Happy with ribeye at number 1, though, really.
1: Yeah, you instantly added that in there.
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1: Another wave of low pressure on the way with some rain starting tomorrow through the rest of the week. Today, hot and dry, 94. A few showers and thunderstorms tomorrow and Friday. I'm meteorologist Terry Smith.
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1: Once you reach a certain age, you have a privilege of imparting your knowledge to youngsters.
2: Yes. Yeah.
1: And that knowledge includes what movies from past generations they need to see.
2: Oh, this is a good exercise because we started down this road the other day. By the way, a lot of the ones were hard to find on streaming.
1: Yes.
2: So go on.
1: Well, the editors of a magazine put a list of 50 old movies together. Every young person needs to watch. And I agree with some, but not others. Like the one that stands out to me in the top 50.
2: Uh-huh.
1: That it blows me away is Showgirls.
2: Showgirls is a top 50 movie young people should watch?
1: If it's the Showgirls I'm thinking of.
2: Maybe it's not.
1: It's
2: maybe it's like some old time.
1: I thought it was the one from like the 90s that ruined somebody's career, basically.
2: Yeah, I doubt that can be it.
1: It was not a, I don't think, a good movie.
2: Okay.
1: Well, I mean, unless you liked watching strippers naked, which at that time I, you know.
2: Who didn't?
1: Matter of fact, now that I'm talking about it, I might have to go watch it again tonight.
2: Where can I stream Showgirls?
1: Let me make sure it's the right Showgirls first, because
2: so the other night we ended up doing this family movie night, and my kids kind of like going back to some of the things from our childhood. My daughter went and found some, you know, she Googled, here's the list, Dad. E.T. was high on the list. Is that on your list?
1: I believe so. It is the Showgirls I'm thinking of from 1995. Really? The cult classic erotic thriller with Elizabeth Berkley, which basically she was from Saved by the Bell.
2: Okay.
1: She did this showgirl thing to try to shed her image, and it basically, I don't think she worked again.
2: Really? Okay. Well, I don't think I would have ever given a million guesses guessed that one.
1: Some of the movies they got on there are, I think, some of the movies that are always on these lists. The Breakfast Club.
2: Oh, see. I've got an 8-year-old. That's probably real good for my 12-year-old.
1: Yes. I think you have to be maybe even roll into the teenage years to really grasp.
2: She'll like that. The Breakfast Club one day.
1: Thelma and Louise.
2: Okay.
1: Good E.T. There's Nightmare on Elm Street, the original.
2: Oh, okay. You got to be a certain age kid for some of this list, I think.
1: Yes. Big.
2: Big's a good one. Big could be any age, I think. Yes.
1: I think it's a definite. Pretty in Pink goes along with The Breakfast Club. Yep. Heather's also in that list. Yeah. I think that's teenage years.
2: Yep.
1: Dead Poets Society.
2: Okay. I can honestly say I've never watched that one, truthfully.
1: The Shawshank Redemption.
2: Great movie. I don't think my 8-year-old would really sit through The Shawshank Redemption.
1: It's the movie that I always say that everybody always talks about that I've not seen.
2: Yeah, it is. You've never seen Shawshank.
1: Yeah. And Great movie. I even hate to mention that I have never seen this movie.
2: Great movie. Which I've done that many times on 100 other ones to you, but that's a huge one.
1: Oh, it's a huge one that people are just blown away that I've not seen it.
2: Yep.
1: I've seen bits and pieces, but never watched the full movie. The Sandlot.
2: Sandlot's a good one. That's a good, every kid should watch movie. Every kid will enjoy.
1: Now, me and you have been saying this for years. I've been saying this for like 20 years. It's not on the list, but it should be.
2: Uh-huh.
1: And that's Idiocracy.
2: Idiocracy.
1: The crazy thing is to me is I've been saying this for 20 years. You've been saying it for a long time.
2: Yeah.
1: Idiocracy has like become a documentary, almost like a prophecy of our future.
2: Future. Present.
1: Present and future.
2: It was the future, but now it's happening.
1: And I've been saying this forever, that this is, it's like a documentary of our, like they prophesized what it was going to be like.
2: They didn't know it, maybe.
1: Because we're doing stuff like wearing Crocs and a lot of this is happening.
2: We're so dumb.
1: And it's not on the list. Now people are jumping on board like it's this new thing. And I've been saying this forever.
2: Oh, yeah. This is
1: if you haven't watched Idiocracy, that is something you should go watch.
2: Yeah. I watched it again about 6 months ago. Holds up. Still as funny as ever. Love it. I don't know if it's like the movie I would put on any kid's list, but if you're a teenager, I would. Oh,
1: definitely.
2: Teenager, you got to watch Idiocracy.
1: And go, this was made about our future that we're living in now.
2: Yeah. There's two, by the way, that my kids kind of were interested in and we couldn't stream. And we have several streaming services. And that was E.T. You can rent it.
1: You can't watch it on anything.
2: I couldn't find
1: it. Yep. Actually, that surprises
2: E.T.
1: me.
2: E.T. And maybe it is sometimes. It just isn't currently.
1: Yeah.
2: Goonies was the other one.
1: Ah. See, that would be another one.
2: And the Goonies, we couldn't find it. And I looked it up. It wasn't just, it's on a streaming service we don't have. So I was a little disappointed in that we couldn't find those sort of things. But yeah, some other good, what else would you add to a kid's list besides Idiocracy?
1: I mean, they had some other, for kids?
2: Yeah.
1: Are teenagers and down? I mean, on the list, not for kids, but like When Harry Met Sally is another one, yeah. I think was classically done.
2: Okay. All right.
1: You did like that?
2: Yeah, whatever. It's, you know.
1: Oh, I forgot you don't like the lovey-dovey stories. Like, you probably didn't like Ghost either.
2: No.
1: Yeah, see, that's on the list.
2: Is it?
1: Mm-hmm.
2: Nah, I'm good on
1: Ferris Bueller's Day Off. There you go.
2: There's a good one. Now we're back on track. I promise you, I vow to all of you, I'll never recommend your kids watching Ghost. I will say, however, you should watch Ferris Bueller's Day Off. That's fun.
1: And I would say that's a good move.
2: And Cheech and Chong once you get old enough.
1: You got to be
2: old
1: enough.
2: Up in smoke. But it should.
1: Hey, pop that in for the 8-year-old.
2: What age kid are we talking about? You know, it's hilarious. 16, it's fine. You're going to start learning about this stuff, kid. Might as well watch up and smoke.
1: You know, maybe as they start the dating world, make them watch, we're talking old movies that you would recommend. How about Fatal Attraction?
2: Oh, okay. All right. Not too bad.
1: It teach you hard lessons like, if you do this, guess what?
2: Uh-huh.
1: They might be crazy and try to kill you and then stalk you.
2: This feels a little personal, I think. I think that conversation took a turn.
1: Basic Instinct.
2: Basic Instinct.
1: Another one on the list.
2: You never know who they are. Similar sort of conversation.
1: And then 3 Men and a Baby.
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3: Good morning, I'm Cy Albright. Here's what's going on in the 4 states. No data centers in Neosho for at least a year. The city council last night unanimously approved a 365-day moratorium, which pauses any new data center development inside city limits. As city leaders say, this will give them time to create safeguards before any projects move forward. Now, speaking of the city of Neosho, a woman from there is accused of driving while drunk and high with a 4-year-old in her back seat Sunday night. Catherine Besser pulled over near the Walmart, jailed on no bonds. Kids in Oklahoma are going to love this. More recess time every day. Public schools will now be required to double their amount of recess, 40 minutes per day. Your news, the service, the Galena Liberty Pawns. Sell your unwanted gold and silver direct to the refiner for top dollar, and they also sell gold and silver bullion. It's Galena Liberty Pawns, 708 South Main, Galena, Kansas. When you see news, call or text our tip line at 417-208-9-TIP. 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
1: This is not headline news. Meta is selling smart glasses that feature Kylie Jenner's voice. Hey, that's the first time I've ever used smart and Kylie Jenner in the same story. New robot shoes will help you walk 6 miles per hour. You'll move so fast, you won't hear all the people mocking you. A Casper the Friendly Ghost TV show is coming to Disney Plus. A better fit would have been Paramount Plus, since it's also dead. Solar power surpassed coal in the U.S. for the first time ever. Don't worry, West Virginia. Santa still needs something for bad kids' stockings. This is not headline news.
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1: Special guest in the studio with me. It is Wednesday, so that means we have a dog.
2: We do have a dog.
1: In the house.
2: Yes.
1: And it's not Thomas.
2: It's not. I often smell like a dog, but I am not actually a dog.
1: But you're surrounded by dogs, so it's not surprising that you would have a little bit of that smell.
2: It comes with the territory.
1: Yeah. How many dogs right now would you say are in the Joplin Humane Society?
2: Oh, you know, at any given moment, we have 150 dogs.
1: That's amazing.
2: Yeah.
1: That's a lot of adoptable dogs right there.
2: It is.
1: That would love you.
2: Yes.
1: Yeah. Be a companion for you.
2: Exactly.
1: That you need to go check out. And they can do that 7 days a week.
2: They can. Yes. It's very convenient. We are open 7 days a week. So we have a schedule that fits with just about everybody else's.
1: That's a pretty cool thing. You can go online and check them out there and on Facebook. And today you brought Ramus.
2: Yes.
1: You talk about a dog that is very friendly, not shy.
2: No.
1: And loves to play fetch and attack the duck. We've got a duck in here. Not a real one, but, you know, stuff.
2: Yeah. No ducks were harmed in the making of this segment.
1: But loves the toys, loves to be petted. Full of energy, kind of like checking out the studio, and then ran over to our assistant over here. And then she's like, yes, you shall pet me.
2: Exactly.
1: I'll be happy.
2: You know, this is, I think, kind of your stereotypical dog when you think of having a family pet. Like you said, not shy at all. Just instantly, oh, we're best friends.
1: Yes.
2: And we've always been best friends. Just coming up to you, wanting to love on you, flopping in your lap, loves to play fetch. Loves to go out there and walks. Ramus loves playgroup. We have all the other dogs out there with her and no issues. Why this dog has been with us so long, I have no idea.
1: Which is like 140 days.
2: Yeah.
1: Which is just hard to imagine.
2: A long time. So we want to find her a home. I don't know where we came up with the name Ramus. It's very unusual. It definitely stands out.
1: Uh-huh.
2: But she's a gorgeous dog, probably about 1 to 2 years old. As best we can tell, a shepherd mix. She is more of a medium-sized, under 50 pounds, I'd say, probably more closer to 45 pounds. So not huge. Something that could fit into a smaller home just as long as we're getting out there and we're getting walks.
1: Yep. I think definitely need to burn off some energy.
2: Yes.
1: That would be a nice place for Ramus, but also is definitely going to be curling up next to you and getting some lovin's. So Ramus week is going on right now, 140 days. Hard to believe. We need to get a forever home for Ramus. Now, you guys got at the Joplin Humane Society some other events coming up. Matter of fact, one is happening this Friday, correct?
2: Yes.
1: It is an opportunity that maybe you've already got some pets.
2: Uh-huh.
1: Maybe you've already been to the Humane Society and adopted some pets and you've already got that, but you got to take care of that pet. This is a good way to give back to the Joplin Humane Society. If you can't adopt right now.
2: Exactly. Yeah. You know, we not only want to find homes for pets, but we also want to make sure that the pets out there in the community are still happy and healthy, and they don't need to come into us. So one of the ways we do that is to give back through our low-cost vaccine clinics. And we have one coming up this Friday. It is from 9 to noon. And we have a lot of services available at a greatly reduced cost. And all the money raised is going to go back into caring for animals just like Ramus, who are looking for their forever home. But you can also make sure that your pet is happy and healthy, too.
1: Say, just out of curiosity.
2: Yeah.
1: Because I know they need to be on leashes.
2: Yeah.
1: That is a good thing. And if it's a cat, has to be in a pet carrier.
2: Uh-huh. Yes.
1: Say somebody, the dog is not an aggressive dog, but it's not used to being around a lot of other dogs.
2: Yes, that
1: does happen. So they do get a little, not necessarily yeah. aggressive, but it's more of like they can freak out.
2: Yes.
1: Because they just don't understand what's going on. There's all these other animals that I'm not. Mm-hmm. What would be your best, but they wanted to participate in this. Is it better not, or is it better to let them sit in the car with the air conditioning on and somebody stand in line until it's time? Or what would you recommend?
2: If that is an option, if they could sit in the car where the air conditioning is, but they do need to come inside to go through the line. So my recommendation would be get a muzzle.
1: Okay.
2: Muzzles get this bad rap. We think of it as, I'm labeling my dog as a bad dog. That's not the case. Muzzles are a tool that help us when dogs are having trouble with their threshold.
1: Yep. Sometimes it's because they're kind of overstimulated.
2: Yeah.
1: Because they're not used to it.
2: Some dogs have a much lower threshold than others. And when you cross that threshold, you become overstimulated. So it's a tool to help us mitigate that. I would suggest getting a basket-style muzzle. Baskerville is a good brand. But with a basket muzzle, you can still feed treats. So we can still have that positive reinforcement while still having that barrier protecting us.
1: Okay. Very good. Again, that's coming up this Friday. You can find out more information on your Facebook page and website, which is?
2: Facebook.com/ Joplin Humane and then joplinhumane.org.
1: Where you're also going to find about Ramus.
2: Exactly.
1: It's Ramus Week. Let's find a forever home for Ramus. I think you'll fall in love. A little energy there. And so swing on by. And Thomas, as always, appreciate you stopping on by.
2: Thanks for having us.
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14: Another wave of low pressure on the way with some rain starting tomorrow through the rest of the week. Today, hot and dry, 94. A few showers and thunderstorms tomorrow and Friday. I'm meteorologist Terry Smith.
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2: 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What a dumbass.
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6: Last week, 18-year-old Matthew from Florida, Bonito Springs, Florida, was at a 7-Eleven parking lot and for whatever reason decided that that was a good place to start self-pleasuring himself.
7: Oh, not a good place. Okay.
6: Well, as he went to town on himself, a Coca-Cola delivery driver pulled up at the store.
7: Yeah.
6: And when the delivery driver got out, Matthew says, he quote, thought you pretty cute.
7: Oh, the poor Coke guy.
6: So Matthew briefly paused what he was doing and asked the driver if he was interested in, quote, a quickie.
7: Ah, no, I'm just here to deliver Coke.
6: The driver apparently wanted to let Matthew down gently.
7: Oh, that's nice.
6: So instead of saying no, he told him, well, I got to go finish my delivery inside, but I'll be right back.
7: No, don't do that. You sound like you kept the door open for it.
6: But when he went inside, he called 911.
7: Okay. Yeah.
6: The cop showed up. Matthew was charged with loitering.
7: With his penis out?
6: Maybe his penis wasn't out when the cops got there. Maybe just the thought of him being able to come back.
7: I thought hang out with your wang out got you more charges than loitering. Okay, so the Coke guy isn't interested?
6: No.
7: Just to clarify.
6: Yeah.
7: All right, yeah. Well, you can't just beat it in the 7-Eleven parking lot and proposition the Coke delivery guy, you dumbass.
1: What a dumbass.
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1: Well, to the show, we found out what we learned on the show today. Bobby, what did you learn?
2: Well, I was pretty happy with my blind ranks on things to grill. Good job, America. Only two vegetables made the top 10 of things to grill in this country. Corn, which is acceptable, and asparagus, which is, I don't know if it's top 10, but fine. I chose ribeye at number one. Very happy with my selection there. What did you learn today?
3: The people are responding with how to tell if your propane tank is low or not.
2: Yeah.
3: I appreciate the tips. Some of them. Ha ha. Funny, funny. You wait till you run out, just like you did.
2: Yeah.
3: Yeah. They're trying to be funny.
2: That's your method right now.
3: Yeah. And I go, I've already got that method. I want to know before that happens. So I need to know if I need to go fill it up.
2: You eat half skillet burgers, half smash burgers. That's what you do.
3: It doesn't work.
2: It's right. Not as good.
3: No.
2: Let's share one more laugh. What do we have?
3: Well, here's comedian Sean Corvell on a soccer player with an unfortunate last name.
4: Check this out, y'all. I got to go and do comedy over in Europe last year. Boy, that was a great trip. How many people here have been to Europe before? Okay. Oh, yeah, go. Let me tell you something. Europe was a great trip, man. I swear to God, you learn so much. You get so much history. You get culture and everything. They have culture in the smallest things, like names alone. I'm over there. I'm watching a soccer match, okay? This is true, y'all. I'm not making this up. I'm watching a soccer match. Here's your culture for you, just names alone. There was a guy on this one team, star player, and his name was spelled F-U-C-K-A. Wait, they pronounced it Fushka.

0: what they were doing because they kept going on with the Fushka. Everything was about Fushka. And they're like, Fushka this, Fushka that. Yeah. His mom was there. They're like, oh, look. And there's the mother Fushka.
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0: Perfect Circle, Judith. It is Big Dog in 97.9. What's going on? It's Megan Love. Thanks for rocking the Wednesday with us. We're halfway through the week and looking at the holidays for today. National Ice Cream Sundae Day and National Blueberry Day, which is one of my favorite fruits. Yeah, who comes up with these holidays, right? AC/DC, Led Zeppelin have got Disturbed next.
1: 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And remember to vote on August 4th. I'm Jill Carter, and I approve this message.
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17: Another wave of low pressure on the way with some rain starting tomorrow through the rest of the week. Today, hot and dry, 94. A few showers and thunderstorms tomorrow and Friday. I'm meteorologist Terry Smith.
18: 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Like this.

Five-Finger Death Punch, Eye of the Storm, it is Big Dog, 97.9. I'm Megan Love. Couple of events happening today to celebrate America's 250th. Yeah, we're not stopping here after the 4th. We're going to keep this party going. You've got today at 2 p.m. at the recently opened Tin Cup Bridge, the Joplin Celebrations Commission will unveil the newest Heritage Trail Marker. So that is happening today at 2 p.m. And then tonight, it is the Sharing the Spirit of America. It's a simultaneous, I can never say that word, nationwide reading of the Declaration of Independence. More info on those events and more, hit us up on our Facebook at Big Dog 97.9.

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0: Big Dog, 97.9, Godsmack Awake. What's up? Megan Love here. Thanks for rocking with us. Hope you're having a great Wednesday so far. Got 90s at noon on tap for the lunch hour. 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
13: Heat advisory continues through Friday evening. 94 the high today. Our heat index running just over 100. Still sunny and dry tomorrow. 92, 92 Saturday. By meteorologist Terry Smith.
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0: least 9 kills, twisting the knife at his big dog. 97.9. I'm Megan Love. Got a bunch of debris from the recent storms. The pickup, the tree and limb debris pickup in Joplin happening this week. More info on that and other local news. 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
12: Heat advisory continues through Friday evening. 94 the high today. Our heat index running just over 100. Still sunny and dry tomorrow. 92 Saturday. I'm meteorologist Terry Smith.

Daughtry the Bottom, Big Dog, 97 Philly 9. It's Megan Love. A lot of America having record high temperatures this summer. I feel like every summer it just gets hotter and hotter. Is that an exaggeration? I don't know. Anyhow, now super rich people are building snow rooms in their homes. So it just gets hot. They just go into their little room full of snow. That's how you know you have too much damn money.

0: Alice in Chains, Big Dog, 97 Philly 9. It's Megan Love. Kind of hard to believe that we're over halfway through the year now. That just kind of hit me. And lots of great live music in the area for the second half of 2026. And we have, of course, Rocklahoma. That's always a big one. And so many other incredible shows. Check them out. Make those live music plans for the second half of the year with our concert calendar at BigDog979.com.
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3: 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Vote Jill Carter, August 4th.
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12: Heat advisory continues through Friday evening. 94 the high today. Our heat index running just over 100. Still sunny and dry tomorrow. 92 Saturday. I'm meteorologist Terry Smith.
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0: Omens, Dying to Love, Big Dog, 97.9. It's Megan Love. Got President Trump's bestie, Kid Rock, coming up. Apparently, Kid Rock drunk dials Donald Trump all the time. And he said that Donald always answers. I wouldn't. Now, if I had a drunk Kid Rock calling me, I'd be like, no, block. He's coming up Black Sabbath, 30 Seconds to Mars on Big Dog, 97.9.
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6: 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Like this.

Yeah, I would be jealous of the fish they used in that music video if he'd actually been in water. It's just, it's hot AF today is what I'm trying to say. It's Big Dog 97.9 and Maze. I feel like a fish out of water. I need something cold stats.

0: It's SOAD with BYOB on Big Dog 97.9 and Maze. Hey, you know, I'm going to have to play some Green Day coming up at some point today. Have you heard about the new track for the Nimrod soundtrack? They got a new song out called I'm Never Gonna RIP. There's a video on YouTube right now. You can check that out. The movie will be in theaters August 14th. The soundtrack will be out on the 31st. 18 previously released Green Day songs and 4 unreleased live performances. So that should be kind of cool, right? I'll get something from Green Day coming up on the Big Dog.
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7: Heat advisory continues through Friday evening. 94 the high today. Our heat index running just over 100. Still sunny and dry tomorrow. 92, 92 Saturday. I'm meteorologist Terry Smith.
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listen, I'm going to put a song on in a second here, and I just want to tell you on Big Dog 97.9, before you make fun of it, may I remind you of the Netflix

Yeah, I'm trying to get some information about Rivers Cuomo. It's Weezer on Big Dog 97.9. When Rivers was a kid, he went to Mount Laurel Music Camp, and that's in Connecticut where he grew up. So I have friends that have been camp counselors there, but none of them worked there when he went to camp there. And, you know, he used to get bullied and stuff. Like, I want to hear stories. I want to sit down with Rivers from Weezer and just ask him questions. And truthfully, all I want to hear him say is, you know, one time at band camp. If you know, you know. It's Big Dog 97.9.

97.9. It's Maze. I mentioned this earlier. They got a new song, I'm Never Gonna R.I.P. And that is going to be... that's going to be on the Nimrod soundtrack, which comes out at the end of the month. 18 previously released Green Day songs, 4 unreleased live performances, some new music as well. And again, the movie hits theaters August 14th. Oh, fuck.

I'm Big Dog 97.9. Remember when the Scorpions played Rocklahoma? How many years ago was that? It was their 50th anniversary. It was like 4 or 5 years ago. They were so amazing. I think they were the best performance out of everybody that entire weekend, right? And, of course, Rocklahoma will be here before you know it this year. I gave out a ton of tickets with the 420 hookup. This week we're doing Evanescence for the 420. But we'll do more Rocklahoma tickets as we get closer to the event. I'm going to play something from the Scorpions coming up. We'll get into that in a

0: If someone says to you they're just not into you, this probably isn't the best way to win them over.
1: How's that?
0: A weirdo in California is facing charges after he broke into a woman's house and woke her up.
1: Okay.
0: By sucking on her toes.
1: Oh, God, no. Oh, Lord.
0: It happened May 21st near Modesto. The police just shared the details on Facebook.
1: The soupy details. Juicy details.
0: 27-year-old Christian had allegedly been harassing the woman for months and more like stalking her.
1: I would say so. If you're the next step is toe sucking, had to be stalking beforehand.
0: He'd followed her home from work and even slept outside her place in his car.
1: Damn.
0: Then two Wednesdays ago, she woke up around midnight to find him at the edge of her bed.
1: God, that is so disturbing.
0: With her toes in his mouth.
1: Oh, my. That's not woke. I mean, that is what woke you up, right?
0: Yeah.
1: It has to be.
0: Yeah. If somebody puts their...
1: Why are my feet wet?
0: Can you imagine what kind of dream she was having?
1: Yeah. Yeah. Probably... Yeah, I don't know. You know, in the dream, though, it probably tied into it somehow with feet being wet.
0: Mm-hmm.
1: For a minute, at least.
0: And then she woke up.
1: Kind of come to.
0: After that, he tried to get in bed with her.
1: All right. All right.
0: But she pushed him away, called 911, and ran off.
1: Yeah.
0: Cops didn't find him that night. They tracked him down the next day in the same area. So apparently he tried to come back.
1: Oh, he can't stay away from this girl. No.
0: Even after the toe sucking, didn't go over like he had hoped.
1: What is the expectation? That she'll wake up? In such
0: a, and be like, yes.
1: So much enjoyment that she will then go.
0: Climb in bed.
1: Come on up here, big boy.
0: That's exactly what he was thinking. He is now facing charges for burglary, stalking, sexual battery, and assault with intent to commit a felony.
1: That is so disturbing. I don't know what becomes of this man, but I think he's going... Does he have to be locked up?
0: I think so.
1: I don't think he's going to stay away from her otherwise. And it's not her fault. She shouldn't have to move.
0: Nope.
1: None of those things. I just know I'm happy that nothing really bad. Actually, those things are bad, but it could have been worse. And there is not a worse way to wake up, I can't imagine right now, than having your toes sucked on by surprise. Don't do that, you dumbass.
0: What a dumbass.
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21: Heat advisory continues through Friday evening. 94 the high today. Our heat index running just over 100. Still sunny and dry tomorrow. 92, 92 Saturday. I'm meteorologist Terry Smith.
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0: 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Amazing. A lot of people are getting into the non-alcoholic beers. And now a new non-alcoholic beer has earned top honors in the first ever North American non-alcoholic cup. Best Day Brewing's Wild American Pilsner was named Best in Show. Listen, I love that. I don't drink. I've been sober, alcohol-free for 18 years. And so if you want to drink a non-alcoholic beer, free, God love you. Drink all the non-alcoholic beers you can. But here's my thought, just my thought on drinking the non-alcoholic beers. You know, I drink black coffee because I don't want to put anything in my coffee. I want coffee in my coffee. And I think if I went back to drink a beer, I'd probably still want to have booze in my beer.
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listen real close, you're going to hear an oops, a mistake in this song here. Let me explain this to you on Big Dog 97.9. You're going to hear the vibra slap right about here. Now, you're going to hear it a couple of more times, and it plays perfectly. Steven Tyler playing it, by the way. So here's another slap of it. Now, listen, coming up soon, one that just goes blink, it breaks. Ready? It's the one that's coming up right about now. And they left it in because there's nothing more rock and roll than breaking stuff. It's Big Dog 97.9 with Aerosmith.

Mays on Big Dog 97.9. Thinking about all the ladies today, I want to send a song out just to the beautiful ladies listening to my show. Ladies, I love you. I love everything about you. I love every bone in your body, especially mine.

You know, that song, that is a great example of how drugs are bad and kind. They were so deep into drugs, they got so paranoid, they thought everybody was out to get them. Talking about the Beastie Boys, they thought their management, the record company, even the fans were out to get them. So they wrote that song as a bit of their tell. Like, yeah, we're on to you, losers. It's Big Dog 97.9.

0: 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It's Big Dog 97.9 and Maze. 420 hookup is right around the corner. And I don't know if you're aware, but for the 420 hookup today, how about some tickets for Evanescence? That's a good time, man. Evanescence Spirit Box at the Morton Amp in KC on the 12th. I've got your tickets coming up on Big Dog 97.9.
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6: It'll stay hot and humid the rest of the week. Heat index levels could be above 100 the next couple of afternoons as highs soar into the 90s. Might see some late week increase in rain chances by Friday night. Clouds increase tonight, lows mid-70s. There might be a pop-up storm later Thursday. Just mostly sunny, hot and humid otherwise. Highs mid-90s. Heat indices approach 104. I'm meteorologist Mark Thibodeau.
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How about July 12th? That's going to be a night. Evanescence, Spirit Box, some more Amp in KC. I've got tickets for you right now. It's Big Dog 97.9 with Maze. We're doing the 420 hookup. And if you want to go, just text the word Morton. It's going to be, the Morton Amp, right? M-O-R-T-O-N. Text Morton to 417-659-9797. Do it now, and we'll see what happens, man. Good luck.

have never understood why MTV banned Van Halen's video for "Oh Pretty Woman." Although I just compared to a lot of other videos that we saw back in the day, just didn't seem like a big deal. I say that because right after we do some Disturbed, I'll play Van Halen "Oh Pretty Woman." 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

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You can sit back, relax, and let the people of Good Day bring the goods directly to you. 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

0: 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I love that song. 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
2: Rick's ready to win $1,000 this morning.
3: Of course he is. What you going to do with $1,000, Rick?
4: Probably give it to my wife because she says I make bad financial decisions.
2: Well, if I were you, I just wouldn't let her know that you won it.
4: No, she listens too.
2: Oh, she'll know. Okay, well, never mind. I'm sorry, Mrs. Rick. Best of luck to you, man. Here are the rules.
5: 10 questions in 60 seconds. If you answer all 10 correctly in 60 seconds, we'll give you $1,000. Any point you're not sure about a question, just say pass. We'll come back to it if there's enough time. And then whatever your first answer is, that is the official answer we do have to take.
2: All right, buddy. Are you ready?
4: Yes, sir.
3: Your $1,000 minute starts in 3, 2, 1. If you were going to buy a new sports car, you could have whatever you wanted. What color are you going with?
4: Black.
3: What is 25 minus 12?
4: 13.
3: What month is Mother's Day?
4: May.
3: What type of language is the word loud? Is it an adjective, a noun, or a verb?
4: Adjective.
3: Which is longer, 4 feet or 1 meter?
4: 4 feet.
3: In what year was the first Toy Story movie released? 1993, 1995, or 1997?
4: Oh, 95.
3: Spell the word behavior.
4: B-E-H-A-V-I-O-R.
3: What gemstone is the birthstone for January?
4: I have no idea. Amethyst.
3: What is the hottest planet in our solar system?
4: Mercury.
3: How many flowers? Oh, man. Man, you were rolling. We did not get through 10.
5: You're rolling.
3: Okay, let's go over some stuff here.
5: What is the hottest planet in our solar system? It is Venus.
4: Oh, okay. It's
3: never made any sense to me either, because the one's closer to the sun. You know? I think.
5: I feel like it would be Mercury.
3: Yeah, you would think so.
4: Yeah, and to me, back in the day, we used to talk about the Mercury and the thermometer.
3: Uh-huh, right, know, right.
4: Anyway.
5: Yeah. I don't know. We're going with Mercury.
3: Sure, whatever.
5: Sure. What gemstone is the birthstone for January?
4: Yeah.
5: That's a garnet.
4: Yeah, I would have never gotten
3: that. I mean, unless you're born in January, maybe you know.
4: Right.
3: I don't know how else. Rick gave it a great run this morning. No $1,000, still got a cool prize coming your way.
5: Do have you a kick-ass Big Dog 97.9 Bite Me Koozie.
4: I see, that's what I was playing for anyway.
3: That's it, perfect.
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20: It'll stay hot and humid the rest of the week. Heat index levels could be above 100 the next couple of afternoons as highs soar into the 90s. Might see some late week increase in rain chances by Friday night. Clouds increase tonight, lows mid-70s. There might be a pop-up storm later Thursday. Just mostly sunny, hot and humid otherwise. Highs mid-90s. Heat indices approach 104. I'm meteorologist Mark Thibodeau.
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and the Boys, a throwback from Fuel that I'm going to play for a sec. But before I do that, I promised Rebecca and Maima that I'd play some Shinedown. So here, I'm a man of my word. I'm Big Dog 97.9.

you know that Adrian Vandenberg is touring with a, is it a Whitesnake tribute? It's like an official, unofficial Whitesnake tour. I mean, he did sling six strings in this tune, and he did it pretty well. So it's Big Dog 97.9.

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2: Dude, it's Mace. Thanks for hanging out with me. 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I got a split Woody show comes up next. Have a great night and live your best life because you

0: I know how much you love the term hack. This is a good pro tip.
1: Oh, better than a hack.
0: What?
2: But just tip.
0: Tip.
2: There you go.
3: From a professional, though, is there?
0: Yeah.
2: Thank you.
0: I've seen all the stories, and people are like, man, I don't know what I'm going to do now. Student loan payments just went through the roof for a lot of people, and things were already expensive. And so, now you're unlike the government, you're forced to then go back through your budget and figure out how to make things.
3: You've got
0: to
3: make it work.
0: Make a dollar stretch even more, right? By all means, start buying garbage from the Taylor Swift wedding.
1: Or, bags of air.
0: Bags of air off of eBay for $50,000.
3: Literal garbage.
0: But other people are actually going through and, trying to make things work. This guy, he shared his trick on how he feeds his family of five for under $50 at Chick-fil-A.
1: Oh, okay.
0: Yeah, it kind of reminds me of what people were doing at Chipotle, where they would go and they would get like the just the extra tortillas.
1: Yes, and make their own burritos.
0: And ask for whatever. There was some math to it where it's like if you did this, you end up getting this percentage more food out of it.
1: Yeah. And make it a bowl and ask for a tortilla.
0: Yeah, it's like even if you're not interested in the fries, it's better to get the meal because if you just ordered the sandwich and the drink by themselves,
4: more money
0: it would
4: than
0: end
4: the
0: be
4: meal.
0: More. Right. Yeah, so you might as well just order the stupid thing with the fries. And like, great.

0: And like Greg says, just throw them away. You know, just
1: yeah. Sure.
2: It's America.
3: Bye. Awesome.
0: Yeah. So anyway, so here's what this guy is, how he does the family of five for under $50 there at Chick-fil-A.
4: We order 30 nuggets, $17. They each get the buttered bun, 25 cents each.
0: So, all right. So 30 piece nugget.
2: Right.
0: I always forget. You can order just separate buns. Like, but they put the sandwiches on, you know, like the buttered buns.
2: Yeah.
0: At Chick-fil-A, they're 45 cents.
2: Didn't know that.
0: So you get the 30-piece chicken nuggets for $17. You order the buns, the extra buns, separate.
4: Yeah. We order 30 nuggets, $17. They each get the buttered bun, 25 cents each. So for 75 cents, we get the buns. For $20, every kid gets a fried chicken sandwich.
5: Look at that. Fill it up, make their own sandwich.
4: We have saved so much money. I'm just telling you, you can eat under $45 at Chick-fil-A as a family of five.
0: Yeah.
2: Okay, I like that.
3: Now, Seabass will argue because you just recently, and you can see it on the Woody Show Instagram page.
6: Yeah, you could do a whole week's worth of food for a family of five for under $35.
0: Yeah, you see the people taking issue or the arguments.
6: Oh, I've not looked at any comments.
0: Against your point.
3: We had somebody on staff had a comment about this.
0: Morgan.
6: Let me say to this guy's point, I do appreciate what this dad's doing. I mean, that's a smart move. If they're going to sell you those buttered buns for 25 cents, I just buy buns all day.
0: The argument was it's not healthy. It's all processed. It's
6: you got to tell me what process.
0: Protein.
6: Macronutrient.
0: The macro stuff that people count to.
6: That's absolutely wrong. I showed the macros. I gave Vaughn. I designed that for like more than twice your daily protein.
0: Morgan said it wasn't healthy.
6: Well, she doesn't.
0: But you know what else is not healthy? Mm-hmm. When she was doing that, you know, the training for that, she was trying to cut weight. But you can't argue. Mm-hmm. You can't tell me that a person, you know, a normal height, weight person who's doing a lot of physical activity, that it's healthy to have half a chicken breast and that's all you've eaten for the day.
2: Like 400 calories.
6: That's a very specific source.
0: But you know what I mean? You can't argue that that's healthy. You only had for the entire day, the only thing you put in your body was half of a chicken breast.
2: I don't think she would say that was healthy either.
6: Right.
2: But you said, she had a goal.
6: She didn't. She needs to look closer because those were whole fruits and vegetables.
0: There's 3 dozen eggs there.
6: Beans, eggs. There was nothing in their process outside of maybe the French fries, which I only threw in there as a treat.
3: A
6: treat for Menace.
3: Yeah.
0: All right, Menace, let's do some quick math.
4: We order 30 nuggets.
0: All right.
4: $17.
0: I tell you, there's 30 nuggets. He's got 17. Five. No, forget the price. He's got 30 nuggets.
3: Okay.
0: And there's five people.
3: Mm-hmm.
0: How many nuggets does each person get? For their buttered bun.
3: Wait, okay. So there's 30 nuggets and five people.
0: Yes.
3: They get 4.5 nuggets.
0: 4.5.
6: I will say that's ballpark.
3: Yeah. Five nuggets.
0: Closer.
3: 5.5.
0: Closer.
2: You're getting warmer.
1: There you go.
3: Nuggets.
0: Yeah.
3: Six nuggets.
0: That's the most basic of math.
1: And because I'm a pig, imagine thinking six nuggets as a meal. Please. Yeah.
0: Well, it's like Greg always used to criticize people like, well, you know, for snack, if you're hungry, just have five almonds.
1: Literally five almonds.
0: They're like, these five. And I'm so satisfied.
1: That's what I met with a nutritionist.
0: What
1: if I'm hungry? Have five almonds. I don't know if I could go on with my day after being that full.
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8: It'll stay hot and humid the rest of the week. Heat index levels could be above 100 the next couple of afternoons as highs soar into the 90s. Might see some late week increase in rain chances by Friday night. Clouds increase tonight, lows mid-70s. There might be a pop-up storm later Thursday. Just mostly sunny, hot and humid otherwise. Highs mid-90s. Heat indices approach 104. I'm meteorologist Mark Thibodeau.
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0: We're the newest addition to us. 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
2: 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Yeah.
0: Right. 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
0: But hey, we thank you for being here and being a part of it. 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Text in over to 22987. You know, right before we hit the airwaves, you know, Maze every afternoon at 420 has got that 420 hookup. And that is your chance to win tickets to the biggest shows all summer long. 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
3: Worst bottled water.
4: Okay.
1: Here we go.
3: Based on consumer reviews, sommelier taste tests.
5: Oh. Water sommelier.
1: Those exist.
3: Independent analysis, all that kind of stuff. These are the brands often, or cited the most often, for various quality or taste issues. Worst one is Dasani. I've heard that before.
1: It tastes like carrots.
3: Yeah.
5: Really?
3: It's just heavily processed tap water. Like, so Coca-Cola is the one that bottles it, and they just add salt.
4: Yeah.
3: And it got like this kind of chemical or metallic aftertaste that people report. That's the worst one on the list. And then you got Aquafina, garbage. Mm-hmm. Similar to Dasani, it's Pepsi, though. So Pepsi just bottles public municipal tap water, puts it in bottles and sells it to the people. And then you got Evian, which has always kind of like been seen as like a fancy one, kind right?
1: Yeah, it's dirty.
3: At least back in the day.
4: It's one of the OGs of bottled water.
1: Yeah. I don't like it.
3: Yeah, that one always has like a bunch of crap in it, and you know people don't like the taste. And then the Nestle Pure Life Ice Mountain, that is seen as... Really, I mean, I think Nestle bottled water, I don't know, it sounds trashy.
5: Really?
1: Yeah.
3: It doesn't sound like Evian sounds like if Evian sounds fancy, Nestle Pure Life water sounds trashy.
4: Yeah,
6: it's always mega cheap, too.
4: You'll see it at events and people are giving it out for free.
3: Yeah, like the people that stand outside stadiums have a cooler and they're selling you the water. It's filled with Nestle Pure Life.
1: Right. Please, I'm surprised
3: Arrowhead. The bootleg shirts.
1: Yep. I'm surprised Arrowhead's not on that list. Arrowhead and Crystal Geyser. I drink a lot of
3: water. Oh, you want to hear something funny? Speaking of something that sounds trashy, Greg made an interesting thing, an interesting comment.
6: I forgot about this.
3: And we're like, what? What are you talking about?
6: I think plums and plum trees are trashy.
3: He thinks plums? He's like, I've never... Gina said something about prunes.
1: Yeah, prunes are dried plums.
3: Right. Yeah, she goes, well, they're just dried plums. And then Greg says, you know, I've never had a plum.
6: I got one once in my life.
3: How have you never had... Like, menace avoiding vegetables like the plague?
6: I avoid fruit. I just don't like fruit.
4: Fruit's good, man.
6: I don't like it. And I always think plums are trashy because where I grew up, they kind of just... sprouted up like weeds, basically. Like nobody planted this plum tree there. Like at my trashy public schools, in the corner of like the basketball court outside. Like, oh, a plum tree just popped up.
4: Yeah,
6: like just out of the blue.
4: Greg isn't wrong.
6: Under an overpass.
1: I've never seen a random plum tree.
6: Where there's all these homeless people, and right next to them, plum tree.
1: But you don't like waste. Did you ever be like, I'm going to pull a plum off and eat it?
6: No, we would take whatever we. A plum tree popped up in our front yard. Never ate it. We would give it to the deer.
7: Like, you had a plum tree in your front yard and you've never eaten a plum.
6: No.
7: I love plums.
6: Not once in my life.
1: I must be hella trashy.
0: Would it be considered a preservative? Genetically?
8: Oh, modified.
9: Genetically modified.
0: Menace? Origin? Maybe?
10: Yes.
0: That's exactly right.
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0: Jeff, this is a first for you, right? 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
1: Are you ready?
2: I actually previewed some of the clips as part of my day-to-day duties here. And I will tell you, I was so uncomfortable. Like, I was blushing over there at my desk because I don't want to picture Morgan in that light. You know what I mean?
1: I thought you might have been rotting up or something.
2: No.
3: No, he respects his coworkers.
2: No, but it was uncomfortable.
0: Yeah, well, that's good. That's the whole thing.
3: Then success.
0: Awkward moments.
2: It works, Morgan.
0: Uncomfortable encounters.
4: Imagine how uncomfortable you feel listening to it. What if you were there doing
5: it?
4: Yeah, that's so fun.
0: All right, so we've had Morgan go to a number of different places. One of my favorite was the ice cream shop. We did the Costco samples, the flower shop, the furniture store, the Halloween store.
3: Oh, I love the Halloween.
4: With my mother.
0: Yeah, because she had her mom with her at the Halloween store.
1: And that was pretty fun. How her mom coached.
4: She even coached me with this one. She's like, Morgan, she knew I was, you know, working on it for a while. And she's like, Morgan, did you mix up your moans? Are you doing the same sound over
3: there? Yes.
0: So Morgan goes to different places. Now, this one is the grocery store deli counter.
4: Yes.
0: And she goes, and that's where people will get samples or have questions about things. Hey, let me, you know, can I try, you know, the boar's head, whatever. Yeah. And then her reaction to it are these, you know, fake, like the when Harry Met Sally scene, you know, the faking
4: the
0: of
4: top.
0: The organ. Right. And it just kind of get like the reaction. And can you just imagine? My favorite was that kid at the ice cream store. He didn't know what to do.
3: That's
5: a great day.
0: Yeah. He's like, yes.
1: He's still talking about
4: but
1: it.
4: The best one is like, I tried all those samples and I settled with vanilla. And he was like, you want
5: that
4: vanilla?
5: Was the best part.
0: After all that. Yeah. Here's the, where's the, yeah, this is the one. Just his reaction to this one was my favorite.
6: Let me try another one.
7: All right.
6: Let me see. I like nuts in my mouth. I want to find one that's. You know what? Let me try this almond fudge one, please.
7: Okay, one second.
0: Listen.
6: Oh my god.
4: Yo. Like, bruh.
0: It reminded me of that scene in, was it Old School? Where Frank the Tank shoots himself in the neck with a tranquilizer dart, you know, like
7: gun on the market.
0: Yeah.
7: Got her in Mexico.
0: Yes.
7: Cool. Yeah, it is cool. They say it can puncture the skin of a rhino from a
0: Yes. That's awesome.
4: Yeah, he was very much a skater, bro.
0: Yeah. All right, so you walk into the grocery store, you head over to the deli counter, walk us through what happened here.
4: And shocker, no one was there when I walked up to the deli counter.
0: That's how it is now, man.
4: Yeah, which you know what? I've actually never bought deli from a deli counter until now.
0: Mm-hmm.
4: So I didn't really know what to expect, right? But the guy, you know, he sees me there. He only took a minute, so it's not as bad as your grocery store, Woody. And then, yeah, I asked for my first sample.
0: All right.
8: Okay, what would you like?
6: I'm not really sure yet. I just know that I like roast beef. Can I try a sample?
8: Which one?
6: Can I try the low sodium one? Oh, thank you.
0: I like the one at the end.
4: Well, I have my mom in my head, like, mix up your bones. So you know? And I always like to ease into it. You know, I don't want to go full climax right away.
3: No, you're a vet at this.
4: I don't
3: want to
4: be too easy.
3: Yeah.
5: Okay, Morgan, this is teaching me that you can get samples of the deli counter.
0: You can.
5: I never knew that.
0: You can.
4: I didn't know that either. I kind of thought he'd be like, no, you can't do that.
5: Yeah.
3: No, you get a little slice.
4: Yeah.
0: Well, it could be a real pain in the ass because if they don't have, like, already pre-sliced of whatever you want to try, then they have to take the thing out, put it on a slicer plate. One little slice out and go, here, try this.
4: And luckily, at the beginning, when I first walked up, no one else was there waiting.
3: Oh, God.
4: He had a little patience in the beginning.
0: Interesting. I don't feel bad for the employees, especially if they're dudes. This is the best thing that's happened to them at work.
5: Yep.
0: Because, like, dude, you got a great story out of it.
4: True.
3: Yeah.
0: Not even from, like, a pervy, you know, point of view. It's just like
3: something happened today.
0: Yeah, you went home and you told all your homies, like, dude, this chick came in today.
3: But nobody's gonna believe you.
4: That's true too. But yeah, he was the typical employee. Like, I don't even know how he got the job because he looked like he just hated his life. Right? He did not want to be there. So I tried the low sodium one, and then I wanted to try something with some sodium in it.
0: All right. Morgasms at the grocery store deli counter.
6: I'm sorry. Can I try the regular one?
8: What do you mean?
6: Can I try the Angus seasoned roast beef one?
8: Oh,
6: that's squid. I'm so sorry. I actually don't like the roast beef. I'm not lesbian, so can I... Is there something else?
9: I'm not a lesbian.
4: So you can barely hear him, because, again, there's a big counter, and it's refrigerated, so there's noise. But he was saying, like, okay.
0: And wasted no time, too. Just like... Yeah, right into
6: can
0: it.
6: Can I try the Angus seasoned roast beef
4: music? Your typical grocery store music.
1: Oh, yeah.
5: About how old was he?
4: Maybe like upper 20s, lower 30s, maybe. Okay. Yeah.
3: You should love this. Yeah.
0: He's having a great day.
4: A little younger than me, maybe. But yeah, and that was, I always like to go in with some lines prepared because I black out a little, right? Because I'm embarrassed. Uh-huh. But the one line I remembered this time was the lesbian line, and I thought for sure that would make him laugh. But
0: nothing.
3: Oh, nothing behind the eyes.
4: I almost repeated myself to make sure he heard it, but he
0: didn't. Didn't you hear what I said?
5: Yeah, Rose I'm not a lesbian.
4: I'm not lesbian, bitch. Yeah.
0: Beef curtains, come on. All right, okay, orgasm. Here at the grocery store deli counter.
4: Yeah, enough with the roast beef. Let's try a new meat.
0: All right.
6: Is there a turkey one I can try?
10: They're all right there.
6: Okay. Can I? Can I do the mesquite smoked turkey?
0: Was he getting frustrated?
5: Yeah. He's not having it.
4: Yeah, there was some time, you know, in between before he answered. But I'm literally looking at all the meats with the labels.
0: Yeah.
4: So when I asked him, "Is there another one?" He's like, "Yeah,
5: they're
4: bitch.
5: All right
3: yeah.
5: There.
3: Yeah. Right there. Yeah. Uh-huh.
6: Is there a turkey one I can try?
10: They're all right there.
6: Okay. Can I? Can I do the mesquite smoked turkey?
10: Yeah, bitch.
11: Do you want anything else?
3: That sounded right out of a movie.
1: Do you want anything else?
3: Do you want anything else?
4: Well, they're scared. I'll have what she's having. At this point, there's another person standing at the deli counter, but thank God there was another employee helping them. So they weren't like waiting. I mean, I'm sure they heard me, right? But
3: I got to hear that guy again.
12: Is there anything else? Could I get you anything else here?
6: He's scared.
10: Oh, thanks.
11: Do you want anything else?
5: Oh, wow.
0: Did you just have like your phone sitting on the counter?
4: No, I have it in my hand.
0: Oh, you did?
4: But and same with like the ice cream shop. When I do it, thank God it's not video, because I have my hand like almost in their face.
3: Oh, wow. That's really good audio.
4: And then shout out to Bort, really who's helped me, you know.
0: Yeah, enhance
4: the audio, of course.
0: Yeah, so we can hear the guy. That's part of it. You're right. Like the reaction is like is the best part.
4: The very little reaction that I'm getting out of
0: it. Yeah, that's all right. That's all right. All right, one more.
4: So one more. I love the turkey, but how about low sodium turkey?
3: Yeah, that's
4: you know, for health.
11: Do you want anything else?
6: Sorry. I'm just going to do a quarter pound of the... this mesquite turkey, please.
11: Just give me a minute.
6: I'm so sorry. Can I also try the low sodium one? I just noticed you had them.
11: Someone else can come help you. They'll be here.
6: Oh no! Sorry. It's okay. I'll just stick with this one.
11: Okay.
0: Okay.
5: Wow.
3: He was trying to leave.
4: Yeah. He was going to put me off on someone else.
5: Yeah.
1: It sounds like one of those books on tape. You know, when they act out the book.
4: Yeah. What do you mean?
3: Like, that's the level of acting. Like, someone will help you.
4: Yeah, he did not want to be there.
3: Oh, my God. Like, he is depressed.
4: I hope he's still alive.
3: Yeah. If you didn't make his day cannot be made.
4: Yeah, that's true.
6: Oh, thank you.
3: So good, Morgan.
4: That's realistic, though. If food's good, you're going to be like,
0: yeah.
3: It's so good.
0: Yeah.

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0: 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Yep. We are the Woody Show.
1: Hey. Yeah.
0: Woody, Greg, Menace, yep. Gina mm-hmm. Grad.
2: Hi.
0: Got Seabass. We got Sammy. 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
1: Yeah.
0: It is Big Dog 97.9. Everything that rocks.

0: Super Mario Brothers, yeah. Duck Hunt and all that kind of stuff, right? Duck Hunt.
1: Oh, got it.
0: I know what you're trying to get me to do. All right, yeah. So number one, they had The Legend of Zelda Ocarina of Time.
2: Ocarina of Time.
0: That's an old school one. All right, so Minecraft at number two. Super Mario Brothers at number three. Baldur's Gate 3 at number four. Another Zelda game. Breath of the Wind.
1: Oh, that's Breath of the Wild.
2: Yeah, that's one of the newer ones, but it's very, very good.
3: Sounds so dorky.
4: Yeah, the Zelda ones sound really like...
0: Yeah. Portal 2. Even as a kid, when I loved Nintendo, I thought Zelda was hella boring.
5: Yeah, I never got into Zelda.
1: My kid played it. He goes, it's peaceful.
4: Because the new ones are a lot of like wandering through fields.
1: Yeah, exactly.
3: That's exciting.
0: Resident Evil 4 at number 7. Elden Ring at number 8. Half-Life 2 at number 9. Red Dead Redemption 2.
5: Oh, that's a big one with Tyler, right?
2: That's my personal favorite. I have two tattoos for it.
4: Badass. That's cool.
3: Wow. Is there anything he doesn't have a tattoo for?
0: Is
4: that important in his life?
0: Yeah, that's a number 10. Now, the only GTA game on the list, Grand Theft Auto 4 at number 15. Grand Theft Auto 5 is like the second best-selling game of all time.
1: Wow. What city was 4 in?
2: 4 was, I think, New York, like a New York-type city.
0: His like knowledge with a lot of this video game stuff and the stuff, the facts and things that he can pull... It's crazy. It's my favorite flavor of autism.
5: Yeah.
0: Like, it's fun because you can ask him anything. It's like a...
5: Half-baked.
0: Yeah. Yeah, with some of those things. Yeah. He just pulls these things out. You're like, how?
5: Who won the 84 World Series?
0: Yeah.
2: 84 World Series? Tigers over Padres.
0: How? Wow. Like, how, like, is that right? I don't even know if that's right.
4: It is right.
0: Yeah.
4: Who won WrestleMania 13?
2: Well, what do you want? You want the main event?
1: Oh, my God.
0: Are you serious?
1: Okay, yeah, not the undercard.
2: Because the main event was Sid Vicious versus The Undertaker, I believe. Undertaker wins, but the one event, or the one fight everyone remembers is the double turn between Stone Cold Steve Austin.
0: We all remember that.
3: Yeah. It's weird that I could be impressed and judgmental at the same time.
2: Yeah, you know what? Greg, I love you.
3: That is so cool.
6: The Woody Show. We'll be right back.
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